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0: We'll have the Heather and Maddie Olympics starting at 7:25. We've got more Lake Compounds tickets with the Wheel of Fun. Win, Lose, or Drive resumes because someone's winning a car at the end of the summer. Why not you? Oh, and tickets to Twas the Night by Cirque du Soleil. That happens during the 9:10 Heathers in Hollywood.
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0: Speak for yourself. I'm a summer chicken. It's like a spring chicken, but in the summertime.
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0: Here's some great news from my friends over in Houston at the MD Anderson Cancer Center. They found that getting plenty of fiber in our diet will lower our mortality rate. Eating fruits and vegetables and whole grains, we now know, reduces the risk of developing diabetes, heart disease, and arthritis. And the study found that cancer patients eating a high fiber diet were 5 times more likely to respond to immunotherapy. The scientists say it comes down to how fiber influences our gut health and helps feed the healthy bacteria we need. For example, in a recent study, scientists put mice on a low-fiber diet. And within days on a low-fiber diet, the mice developed chronic inflammation in their intestines. And then when the mice were put on a high-fiber diet, their inflammation went back to normal. It's because healthy microbes in the gut, which feed on fiber, send messages throughout the body that improve immune function. The University of Michigan says healthy gut bacteria, it's the tipping point between health and disease. That's a big statement.
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5: 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Allow your arms to swing naturally in coordination with your legs. 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I'm Dr. Sanjay Gupta, helping you live a better life.
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3: 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Even though you walk every day, Dana does say you can make small adjustments to immediately improve your walking mechanics. So, keep your rib cage stacked over your pelvis. 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Allow your arms to swing naturally in coordination with your legs. 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
1: Clear skies this evening, then turning partly cloudy overnight. Late night temperature down to 65. A mix of clouds and sunshine, more humid on Tuesday. A passing shower, though most of the day looks dry. High temperatures near 80. Showers and thunderstorms likely on Wednesday. Heavy at times, could even be some localized street flooding, so stay tuned. High temperatures in the 70s. I'm 12 News Chief Meteorologist Tony Petrarca for Light 105.

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2: You've likely heard on this show that holding a grudge will hurt your health. Well, there's more research on this proving it's true. In fact, we now know that negative emotions can start a vicious, destructive cycle, according to pain expert and osteopath Vicky Vlaconis. Vicky says the stress and negativity from holding a grudge will trigger biochemical changes that increase production of the stress hormone cortisol, which interferes with your body's natural healing mechanism. And that will lead to increased physical pain and inflammation. To fully let go of your angry feelings, Vlaconis recommends what she calls forgiveness meditation. That's good. Forgiveness meditation. Here's how it works. Every night, you find a quiet place, you sit with your eyes closed, and repeat a forgiveness mantra in your head or out loud. Something like, I forgive those who have wronged me. I forgive myself. I let go of all anger, resentment, and pain. I open myself to love, peace, and joy, and I am thankful. Vlaconis recommends we do this every night before bed. Shouldn't take more than a few minutes. She believes it can vastly improve both your mental state and your physical health. And she says, most of us have been harboring certain grudges so long that even though we may not think about them every day, our subconscious mind is still processing those feelings. That forgiveness meditation approach will provide an amazing healing. I want you to try it.
3: Answering the questions that your smartphone can't. Intelligence for your life.
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2: So, Mr. Gib Gerard, here's one that surprised me when I first read the research. Untreated hearing loss is one of the biggest changeable risk factors for memory decline that scientists have identified. Why? The reason makes sense once you hear it. When your ears send a fuzzy signal, your brain burns enormous energy just decoding words, energy it should be spending on remembering them. And when hearing gets hard, people quietly start skipping dinners and phone calls because the brain hates that isolation.
3: Yeah. My father-in-law wears a hearing aid now. He can't hear this. You can always tell he gets more frustrated when his hearing aid is not working properly, not just because he can't understand what you're saying, but it's the mental energy and the taxing nature of having to deal with that that begins. It changes his mood. I mean, look, you see it over and over again. We know that stimulating the brain is with conversation, with different sensory inputs, how important that is for maintaining your brain health. And it makes perfect sense that not being able to hear or struggling to be able to decipher words with your ears, how that would have just a horrible impact on your brain and then long term on your mental health.
2: Most important thing you can do is just book a hearing check. Many of them are free. They're painless. It's about 20 minutes. You get your ears tested. Less than your tires, right?
3: Yeah.
2: It's really important. And also it can save you from memory loss.
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5: A better life with Dr. Sanjay Gupta.
6: There are lots of things you can measure to get an idea of how healthy you are at any given moment. Temperature, heart rate, blood pressure, just to name a few. But how about how healthy you will be and how long you're likely to live? According to a new study out of the University at Buffalo, two simple strength tests are pretty accurate at predicting longevity in older women. One is hand grip strength, and the other is how quickly people can stand up from a seated position without using their arms. By the way, I remember interviewing former President Jimmy Carter when he was quite old and being really impressed how he just popped out of the chair without using his arms. Not a lot of older people can actually do that. But I think the message here is that maintaining strength as you age is going to help you perform everyday activities, but also help you avoid injury and stay independent. I'm Dr. Sanjay Gupta, helping you live a better life.
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0: All right, time to move from the place you are right now in your life to the place you are meant to be. My name is John Tesh, and listen to this on the weight loss front. What do you think the biggest thing that motivates people to lose weight is now? Well, the Mayo Clinic surveyed more than 200,000 people to find out, and it turns out it's not just about vanity or looking better. The survey found that 83% of those surveyed are more motivated by their health than any other reason to lose weight. That's five times greater than those concerned primarily with how they look. This means more people today are motivated from within rather than being motivated by others judging their looks. And this may be the key to weight loss success because, as it turns out, when you're doing something for yourself because you want to, you're more likely to stick with it. Today, people are more likely to lose weight because they want to lower their heart rate and their blood pressure or to improve their blood sugar so they can live a longer, healthier life. I agree. Amen to this.
1: Intelligence for your life.
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0: Experts are now saying if we want to maximize our workout, we need to start thinking like a kid more often. In other words, incorporate some random climbing and crawling on all fours and skipping and jumping into every activity, just like you did when you were a kid. So this is a technique I've talked about before called primal play. It's popping up in more gym classes with names like the primal play method. It's about using your whole body in practical and fun ways. It's what our bodies were designed to do, by the way. The primal fitness movement is about moving like our hunter-gatherer ancestors who crawled and climbed and jumped and walked and squatted as part of their daily lives. In a primal play class, people may give piggyback rides and play tag instead of lifting weights. According to Matthew Ladwig, a professor of exercise psychology, if you watch most kids playing, they're constantly moving without caring about how many calories they're burning. But after a certain age, movement stops being fun for most of us. We treat exercise like work. We have to go do a workout. We have to hire a trainer. Yet lots of research shows that when we get back to moving in ways that feel fun, we're more likely to continue exercising. Amen to that.
2: Intelligence for your life.
0: And just ahead, why so many men are being blindsided by divorce.
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5: 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Okay. Said it's terrifying. 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
4: that.
5: Conical.
4: He wasn't wearing a traffic cone from Scotland.
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7: There are lots of things you can measure to get an idea of how healthy you are at any given moment. Temperature, heart rate, blood pressure, just to name a few. But how about how healthy you will be and how long you're likely to live? According to a new study out of the University at Buffalo, two simple strength tests are pretty accurate at predicting longevity in older women. One is hand grip strength, and the other is how quickly people can stand up from a seated position without using their arms. By the way, I remember interviewing former President Jimmy Carter when he was quite old and being really impressed how he just popped out of the chair without using his arms. Not a lot of older people can actually do that. But I think the message here is that maintaining strength as you age is going to help you perform everyday activities, but also help you avoid injury and stay independent. I'm Dr. Sanjay Gupta, helping you live a better life.
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We take our music seriously. Did you know that a local Rhode Islander schedules our music song by song, hour by hour, day by day? 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
1: Regan Heating and Air. Shower, though most of the day looks dry. High temperatures near 80. Showers and thunderstorms likely on Wednesday. Heavy at times. Could even be some localized street flooding, so stay tuned. High temperatures in the 70s. I'm 12 News Chief Meteorologist Tony Petrocca for Light 105.

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0: We now know in 25% or even more of divorce cases, men say they were blindsided by it. They had no idea their wife wanted out. But how can a spouse have absolutely no clue that the marriage is in trouble? Aren't there signs? Turns out there are. So, gentlemen, here's what divorced men have in common so you don't join their ranks. First, they ignored their partner. Relationship coach Demona Hoffman says focusing on your phone or computer when your partner's talking or only communicating through text messages instead of calling creates emotional distance. But giving your partner your attention is a sign of respect. So put technology aside, she says, at two critical times. Keep your bedroom technology free. And put the phone away during meals. Another thing divorced men end up having in common, they stopped whining and dining their wives. Marital therapist Winfred Riley says 45% of couples rarely have date nights. But Dr. Riley says date night isn't a luxury, it's a relationship necessity. Because it gives couples the elements needed for a healthy relationship. Fun, connection, a break from responsibility and a show of commitment. Another trait of divorced men, you still with me? They put their career before their relationship. This is a big one. Spending time with your partner helps your career, as it turns out. According to recent research from Washington University, having a spouse you can depend on, it cuts down on overall stress and then makes a work-life balance easier to manage for men and women. A supportive spouse also helps people bounce back from setbacks. So putting your spouse on the back burner is not only bad for your career, it can, as we've proven, lead to divorce.
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2: John Tetra, Gift Gerard, and we're going to lean into some of the emails that you'll be receiving in your inbox if you sign up for our daily email.
3: Nice.
2: And we're on two different areas here. We're focusing a lot on sleep and also on brain health. And so
3: they go hand in hand, by the way.
2: They really do. So you should know that while you're sleeping, your brain runs a cleaning crew, so to speak. Scientists call it the glymphatic system. It flushes out the waste that builds up between brain cells during the day. But the cleaning crew only clocks in during deep sleep, say the experts. Yep. If you cut the night short, the trash stays put. So, it's really important. You're always saying this on our coaching calls, to pick one wake up time and hold it for 7 days, even Saturday, because a steady schedule will deepen your sleep.
3: It will, because you'll get tired at the same time every day. Your schedule will begin to normalize and your circadian rhythms will get better. If you're waking up at the same time every day, the going to bed at the same time starts to take care of itself.
2: Right.
3: And to your point, we used to not know why we needed sleep. We just knew that eventually it would drive you insane and you would die if you didn't sleep at all. But now we know, like, your brain needs to clean that stuff out. And by the way, if you don't get consistent sleep, if you don't consistently reset that brain, your risks of dementia and Alzheimer's goes up. So there is a strong correlation with that. And it goes backwards, too, where if you have dementia, a good early sign of dementia is that you're having trouble sleeping during your normal rhythms. And you want to find out about that. You want to get a head start on it. Wake up at the same time every day, and it'll teach you to go to bed at the same time. And you'll learn a lot about your sleep.
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0: Welcome to the John Tesh Radio Show. I am your grateful host, and I didn't see this one coming. Is it possible that coffee, our favorite drink, my favorite drink, could make us spend more money? Well, according to new research in the Journal of Marketing, the study found that people who drank coffee, espresso, tea, or any type of caffeinated drink immediately before shopping bought far more items and spent more money. People also tended to make more frivolous or fun purchases after they consumed caffeinated drinks. In one of the study's experiments, hundreds of customers visiting a home goods store were given espresso or non-caffeinated drinks before they shopped. The shoppers who had an espresso drink, they spent twice as much as those who had a decaf. The reason? The experts say caffeine will make people more energized and excited, of course, but that also heightens, that heightened state, rather, causes people to be more impulsive shoppers. They also buy more things just for fun. For example, the shoppers who drank espresso, they were likely to buy things like candles and scented oils and plants as opposed to, say, office supplies. Same thing happened, by the way, with online shopping, of course. Bottom line on this one is easy. Caffeine can equal a shopping spree.
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0: And coming up, the latest way to get motivated is to tidy up by using something known as the ski slope method. And I'll explain it next.
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0: We'll have the Heather and Maddie Olympics starting at 7:25. We've got more Lake Compounds tickets with the Wheel of Fun. Win, Lose, or Drive resumes because someone's winning a car at the end of the summer. Why not you? Oh, and tickets to Twas the Night by Cirque du Soleil. That happens during the 9-10 Heathers in Hollywood.
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2: John Tesh with you here to tell you that you can now trick yourself into being a more tidy person. That's because according to DePaul University psychologist Joseph R. Ferrari, nobody is born tidy or messy, so tidiness can be learned or unlearned. And if you learn to live an uncluttered life, the payoff is less stress, right? You know the feeling? What's the trick? Licensed therapist Anita Yokota calls it the ski slope technique. The approach involves viewing a messy or disorganized room as if it were a ski slope. So rather than trying to zip straight down a steep slope, which would be frightening, she recommends traversing, working from one side to the other, just like a skier zigzagging down a ski slope. So you straighten up a corner or section of a room before moving to another area. And by approaching the task at an angle, you distract your brain from the full-on horror of seeing all of your clutter in its entirety, and you get energizing small wins along the way. Psychologically, it's enough motivation to get the whole room done because it creates positive momentum. You can even use the ski slope technique with your to-do list. Instead of trying to cross things off top to bottom, jump around. You'll still be getting things accomplished, but it's far less daunting.
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6: A better life with Dr. Sanjay Gupta.
7: How often do you stop to wonder whether you should share something that's revealing, maybe even embarrassing, with a partner, a friend, or even your boss? In her new book called Revealing, The Underrated Power of Oversharing, behavioral scientist Leslie John says doing just that can help you deepen relationships that are vital to your life. We need people to trust us in order to get things like love, friendship, and career success. That's what she told us. When you make yourself vulnerable by revealing something sensitive, it does make other people trust you. In turn, when you ask someone to reveal something about themselves, showing that interest will generally lead someone to like you more. Why? Because people like to be asked about themselves, she says. It also signals that they are discriminating and choosy, but in a good way. I'm Dr. Sanjay Gupta, helping you live a better life.
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2: A better life with Dr. Sanjay Gupta.
3: How often do you stop to wonder whether you should share something that's revealing, maybe even embarrassing, with a partner, a friend, or even your boss? In her new book called Revealing, The Underrated Power of Oversharing, behavioral scientist Leslie John says doing just that can help you deepen relationships that are vital to your life. We need people to trust us in order to get things like love, friendship, and career success. That's what she told us. When you make yourself vulnerable by revealing something sensitive, it does make other people trust you. In turn, when you ask someone to reveal something about themselves, showing that interest will generally lead someone to like you more. Why? Because people like to be asked about themselves, she says. It also signals that they are discriminating and choosy, but in a good way. I'm Dr. Sanjay Gupta, helping you live a better life.
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13: Clear skies this evening, then turning partly cloudy overnight. Late night temperature down to 65. A mix of clouds and sunshine, more humid on Tuesday. A passing shower, though most of the day looks dry. High temperatures near 80. Showers and thunderstorms likely on Wednesday. Heavy at times, could even be some localized street flooding, so stay tuned. High temperatures in the 70s. I'm 12 News Chief Meteorologist Tony Petrarca for Light 105.

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2: From our Success 101 files, we're here to tell you that successful people have as much stress in their lives as the rest of us, but they don't let it impact their productivity. Here's how they do it. First, they don't overcommit. Not surprisingly, many studies show that the more we take on, the more likely we are to burn out. So next time you're asked to take on more than you can manage, try this trick. Skip the vague objections like, I don't really think I can, and just say no. It may seem impolite, but flat out saying no keeps people from believing you'll say yes eventually, which will encourage them to hound you and ask again until they wear you down. The next tool successful people use to reduce their stress, and I love this one, it's gratitude. Now follow me here. The next time your inbox is full, the phone's ringing off the hook, you're on deadline, take 1 minute and jot down three things you are thankful for. Gratitude and happiness expert Dr. Robert Emmons says this will slash your levels of the stress hormone cortisol. It will flood your brain with the feel-good hormone dopamine. You'll feel better almost instantly. Write down three things you're grateful for.
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2: John Tesher, Gib Gerard, we're talking about your brain, which we now know is 60% fat and no condemnation, so is mine. So it shouldn't surprise you.
3: Don't lean out your brain.
2: when we feed the brain, it matters. So
4: yeah.
2: the fat it wants is mostly omega-3, the kind found in salmon and sardines and mackerel. Mm-hmm. So studies of adults over 50 find the same thing. People with higher omega-3 levels tend to have better memory and slower brain aging. So yep. How about that?
3: Yeah, so this is why the cold water fish, I mean, not only is it good for your metabolism, not only is it a great way to get lean protein into your system without a lot of saturated fat, so we know that it's good for us, but these omega-3s and what it does to protect your brain, it is literal brain food. So put the sardines on toast before you take your SATs or, you know, your GREs or your LSATs or your MCATs, and you'll thank us for it.
2: What can I do so that I will actually like sardines? I've tried so many different ways.
3: There are some. You can get some really high-quality sardines that are in olive oil, and that is a really helpful thing. And the other thing is to spread it on toast so that it loses the visual of eating the whole fish. It's actually spreadable because of how it's prepared. You can spread it into so they make a paste with it.
2: Is it my imagination, or are they hairy?
3: Anchovies are the really hairy ones. Even when you look, it's weird, it's gross, but you can make it work. I my suggestion is don't look at it, just spread it and make it into a little spread.
2: Yeah, good for your brain. If you like more of this, just sign up for our email, our daily email at tesh.com.
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7: I don't know about you, but my social media feeds are flooded with lotions and potions and gadgets, all promising to unlock different components of longevity. But if you log off, take a step back from all the hype, you'll find that the actual keys to a longer, healthier life are hiding in plain sight. There are four of them. Number one, nutrition. The Mediterranean diet really is the gold standard. Number two, exercise. You should be getting 150 minutes of moderate intensity exercise or 75 minutes of vigorous intensity exercise every week, plus strength training and stretching. Number three, sleep. Sleep is when your body and your brain repair themselves. You should be getting 7 to 9 hours a night. And finally, number four, often gets forgotten, socialization. It's not a bonus. It's a necessity for a healthy life, finding a sense of community, purpose, and belonging. I'm Dr. Sanjay Gupta, helping you live a better life.
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0: John Tesh with you. Let's get busy with Intelligence for Your Life. And what is the best way to charm somebody you've just met? Say something that'll make you both laugh. That's it. This is according to a study by psychology professor Dr. Todd Kashtan at George Mason University. He and his team analyzed more than 5,500 social interactions. They found people who shared a laugh together were more likely to have a long-term friendship or relationship than those who tried to bond with small talk. For example, sharing a laugh with a client today might give you a better chance of closing the deal next week. It's because when you laugh with somebody, it shows you both invested in the conversation and you're interested in the other person. It helps you bond. Plus, the good feeling somebody has when they laugh or reflect positively on you. You want to make a connection in an instant? Just find a way to make them laugh.
1: Intelligence for your life.
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2: So whether you're speaking to a crowd or writing something online, what's the most effective way to influence and persuade people? According to a new study we found in the Proceedings of the National Academy of Sciences, it's by using the word you, as in you can do this, you matter, or you are going to remember this tip and share it with all of your friends. Because when used regularly, phrases that include the word you are the most likely to resonate with people. So for example, when researchers analyzed data from millions of Amazon Kindle users, they found phrases that included the word you were a whopping 12 times more likely to be tagged and highlighted compared to phrases that use terms like we, they, or I. The reason, this is fascinating. Researchers say it all boils down to talking to people rather than at them, because people will remember you more and take your thoughts more seriously if they feel like you're speaking directly to them one-on-one instead of some vague person included in group terms like we, they, or them. The researchers say this is why a phrase like you reap what you sow is more effective than saying people reap what they sow, because it's easier to apply a concept to your life if you feel like it's being aimed directly at you. Got it?
3: Now that's intelligence for your life.
2: And coming up, how our subconscious mind determines our desire for junk food. We'll share the science behind this next.
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6: I don't know about you, but my social media feeds are flooded with lotions and potions and gadgets, all promising to unlock different components of longevity. But if you log off, take a step back from all the hype, you'll find that the actual keys to a longer, healthier life are hiding in plain sight. There are four of them. Number one, nutrition. The Mediterranean diet really is the gold standard. Number two, exercise. You should be getting 150 minutes of moderate intensity exercise or 75 minutes of vigorous intensity exercise every week, plus strength training and stretching. Number three, sleep. Sleep is when your body and your brain repair themselves. You should be getting 7 to 9 hours a night. And finally, number four, often gets forgotten, socialization. It's not a bonus. It's a necessity for a healthy life, finding a sense of community, purpose, and belonging. I'm Dr. Sanjay Gupta, helping you live a better life.
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2: Are you like me? Are you obsessed? Do you have trouble sticking to your diet and eating healthy when there's a lot of junk food around? You're not alone. In fact, new research from Johns Hopkins has found junk food is twice as tempting as good for your food. But here's the kicker. We don't have to eat tons of our favorites to be satisfied. In fact, don't miss this. Believe it or not, after just a few bites of candy, cake, cookies, or chips, just a few bites, our favorite indulgence is no more satisfying than kale or an apple. Now, that temptation is the reason why we're more likely to pile our basket with junk food at the market. So why do we find unhealthy foods more tempting? Lead researcher Dr. Corbin Cunningham says it is because our subconscious mind is all about our own survival, and we have an innate biological desire to consume high-calorie foods because the extra energy can be stored to help tide us over on the days when food is scarce. Plus, high-fat, high-sugar foods, they simply taste better. Amen to that. Another factor, many high-calorie foods are associated with celebrations, so think birthday cake. We also know treats should be indulged in only occasionally, so they become more rewarding than the healthy foods we're free to eat in vast quantities. Spinach, cucumbers, that stuff. Bottom line, the folks at Johns Hopkins say if you're tempted by junk food, indulge yourself, but only in moderation. In other words, you're dying for chocolate? Get a mini-sized bar that leaves you satisfied if you wait a while and much more likely to choose healthy food instead of junk for your next meal or your snack. I'll try.
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2: Gib Gerard and John Tesh with you. We're talking about protecting our brain, and researchers keep finding it's not all about food or a supplement. It's people. So it turns out that regular face-to-face or even just voice-to-voice connection is incredible for us. Loneliness stresses the brain like a chronic illness. Mm-hmm. Friendship works on it like medicine. So socialization, I mean, we saw this happening during COVID.
3: 100%. And look, thank goodness we have the technology that allows us to, you know, FaceTime and Zoom call and Google Voice, all these different ways that we can connect with people. I saw this with my, before that technology existed, I saw this with my grandmother. She lived alone after my grandfather died, and the family moved away, and she was alone. And little by little, her friends moved away from her neighborhood. And every time that we saw her was like a strobe light of what was happening, like a stop motion of exactly how much she was deteriorating. Until finally, we moved her out to live with us. Because the difference that it made in her behavior, in her mental health, in her mental acuity was incredible. I mean, we saw her go from having a very hard time to manage conversations to her brain getting a lot better before she finally died because she was around people more often.
2: Yeah, the power of socialization. Data supporting it now. If you'd like more of this, make sure to go to Tesh.com, sign up for our daily email list.
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2: 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I'm Dr. Sanjay Gupta, helping you live a better life.
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0: 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I'm going to tell you why physiologists are recommending old-school isometrics to lower our blood pressure. 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
2: I don't know about you, but my social media feeds are flooded with lotions and potions and gadgets, all promising to unlock different components of longevity. But if you log off, take a step back from all the hype, you'll find that the actual keys to a longer, healthier life are hiding in plain sight. There are four of them. Number one, nutrition. The Mediterranean diet really is the gold standard. Number two, exercise. You should be getting 150 minutes of moderate intensity exercise or 75 minutes of vigorous intensity exercise every week, plus strength training and stretching. Number three, sleep. Sleep is when your body and your brain repair themselves. You should be getting 7 to 9 hours a night. And finally, number four, often gets forgotten, socialization. It's not a bonus. It's a necessity for a healthy life, finding a sense of community, purpose, and belonging. I'm Dr. Sanjay Gupta, helping you live a better life.
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1: A better life with Dr. Sanjay Gupta.
2: They say consistency is key, but sometimes you just got to switch it up. A new study out of Harvard School of Public Health found that varying your exercise routine could add years to your life. What exercise someone did didn't matter much. What did matter was that all the exercises together worked all the muscle groups in their body. Now, an added benefit to changing things up is it can help you push through the plateau effect. That's when your body gets so efficient at doing something that you actually stop getting better at it. And we know from previous research that specializing in any one sport at a young age can make someone actually more prone to injury. And as experts we talk to point out, even elite athletes switch up things with their workouts, making sure to target strength, cardio, flexibility, balance, and doing that every single week. I'm Dr. Sanjay Gupta, helping you live a better life.
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3: Staying active every day will go a long way towards helping you live a happy, healthy, and pain-free life. And there's perhaps no movement more fundamental than walking. It reinforces the alignment, stability, and coordinated muscle activation that supports how your body moves, whether you're doing strenuous exercise or simply going about your daily life. This is according to Dana Santis, a strength and conditioning specialist. Even though you walk every day, Dana does say you can make small adjustments to immediately improve your walking mechanics. So, keep your rib cage stacked over your pelvis. Avoid leaning over or arching your lower back. Allow your arms to swing naturally in coordination with your legs. Keep your gaze forward, your jaw relaxed, and then just breathe in through your nose and out through your mouth. I'm Dr. Sanjay Gupta, helping you live a better life.
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2: There are lots of things you can measure to get an idea of how healthy you are at any given moment. Temperature, heart rate, blood pressure, just to name a few. But how about how healthy you will be and how long you're likely to live? According to a new study out of the University at Buffalo, two simple strength tests are pretty accurate at predicting longevity in older women. One is hand grip strength, and the other is how quickly people can stand up from a seated position without using their arms. By the way, I remember interviewing former President Jimmy Carter when he was quite old and being really impressed how he just popped out of the chair without using his arms. Not a lot of older people can actually do that. But I think the message here is that maintaining strength as you age is going to help you perform everyday activities, but also help you avoid injury and stay independent. I'm Dr. Sanjay Gupta, helping you live a better life.
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0: 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I'm going to tell you why physiologists are recommending old school isometrics to lower our blood pressure. And I'll tell you about the new trend called silent book clubs and why people love them so much. 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
2: How often do you stop to wonder whether you should share something that's revealing, maybe even embarrassing, with a partner, a friend, or even your boss? In her new book called Revealing, The Underrated Power of Oversharing, behavioral scientist Leslie John says doing just that can help you deepen relationships that are vital to your life. We need people to trust us in order to get things like love, friendship, and career success. That's what she told us. When you make yourself vulnerable by revealing something sensitive, it does make other people trust you. In turn, when you ask someone to reveal something about themselves, showing that interest will generally lead someone to like you more. Why? Because people like to be asked about themselves, she says. It also signals that they are discriminating and choosy, but in a good way. I'm Dr. Sanjay Gupta, helping you live a better life.
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2: 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Number one, nutrition. 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And finally, number four, often gets forgotten, socialization. 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
3: 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And there is perhaps no movement more fundamental than walking. It reinforces the alignment, stability, and coordinated muscle activation that supports how your body moves, whether you're doing strenuous exercise or simply going about your daily life. This is according to Dana Santis, a strength and conditioning specialist. Even though you walk every day, Dana does say you can make small adjustments to immediately improve your walking mechanics. So, keep your rib cage stacked over your pelvis. Avoid leaning over or arching your lower back. Allow your arms to swing naturally in coordination with your legs. 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I'm Dr. Sanjay Gupta, helping you live a better life.
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1: Light 105 news time is 6 o'clock. Good morning. We are looking at 71 degrees right now. Full forecast coming up in a couple of minutes. Here is your 105 second update.
2: Very friendly negotiations. Good morning. That's from President Trump, who tells supporters in Michigan the talks with Iran are back on. The gun's now silent in the Persian Gulf for now. Lindsey Clancy's ex will be back on the stand tomorrow in Plymouth as he tells the jury Monday that his former wife had thoughts of harming the three kids she's accused of killing. The Ethics Commission says it'll review Monday's court decision, gives former Speaker Joe Ciccarelli the green light in his bid for the state Supreme Court. In sports, the Red Sox open a 10-game Western swing with a 4-2 win over the A's in Sacramento. Yankees kick off a 4-game series in Chicago. They beat the White Sox last night 9-5. I'm Bill Haberman.
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4: A better life with Dr. Sanjay Gupta.
5: How often do you stop to wonder whether you should share something that's revealing, maybe even embarrassing, with a partner, a friend, or even your boss? In her new book called Revealing, The Underrated Power of Oversharing, behavioral scientist Leslie John says doing just that can help you deepen relationships that are vital to your life. We need people to trust us in order to get things like love, friendship, and career success. That's what she told us. When you make yourself vulnerable by revealing something sensitive, it does make other people trust you. In turn, when you ask someone to reveal something about themselves, showing that interest will generally lead someone to like you more. Why? Because people like to be asked about themselves, she says. It also signals that they are discriminating and choosy, but in a good way. I'm Dr. Sanjay Gupta, helping you live a better life.
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6: Everything seems to be moving along okay right now on both 95 and 195, getting in and out of the Providence area. 610 inbound, a little busy past Dean Street, heading towards 95. In Bay State, we do have a crash on 24 northbound near 140 in Taunton. Traffic is backed up past Padelford Street. I'm Robin Murphy with your Right Now traffic.
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7: Early morning clouds and patchy fog. Otherwise, skies becoming partly sunny, humid today. Slight chance of a passing shower, but it's a mainly dry day. High temperatures upper 70s to near 80. Tonight, cloudy and humid with showers and thunderstorms, mainly after midnight, lows in the mid-60s. Showers and thunderstorms likely on Wednesday. Heavy at times. There could be some localized street flooding. High temperatures in the middle 70s. Showers and thunder will continue on Thursday with highs in the 70s. I'm 12 News Chief Meteorologist Tony Petrarca for Light 105.
1: 71 degrees right now, 603 at Light 105.
0: Live from Providence, Rhode Island, it's Heather and Maddie.
8: Good morning. 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
9: What a lovely morning.
10: Because I have Odyssey arms, as they're called. So just constantly like, oh my God, another Matt with jacked, sexy, ripped arms. It's like, I know.
1: Don't make me open up the text lines to take a vote on whether or not to shut your mic off. Don't make me do it.
0: It's the start of another day with Heather and Maddie on Light 105.
1: Good morning. Welcome to the Heather and Maddie Show. Are you up? Are you already at work? I don't know. 401-272-5483. Let us know. Maddie, are you up and already at work?
11: What is she talking about?
1: I'll take that as a yes. We've got Win, Lose, or Drive resuming today in the 8 o'clock hour. Someone else is going to qualify for the car. Heather's in Hollywood, the Heather and Maddie Olympics. Now do you know what I'm talking about?
10: Not really.
1: Fine.
10: That's from Three Amigos.

0: Heather and Maddie on Light 105, 612 on this Tuesday morning. A little bit different from yesterday in the fact that we started off yesterday in the 50s and then rose to the 80s, and it was lovely. We're already starting in the 70s, 71 degrees right now, and it's a little thick outside. We've got some rain coming over the next bunch of days, so a little bit different, but I think the payoff was going to be a nice weekend, so I'll take that once again.
1: Right.
0: How you doing over there, Maddie?
1: I had a lame day yesterday.
0: How so? What's lame in your book?
1: Well, I mean, I'm still dealing with my tooth issues. Thank you for all your support.
0: Oh, I'm
1: sorry.
0: Thoughts
1: and prayers.
0: Well, tell us the tooth, the whole tooth, and nothing but the tooth.
1: I'm so mad right now.
0: That you didn't think of that?
1: Yeah.
0: Go ahead. Just enjoy the fact that I'm here for you.
1: Well, I came through the root canal some weeks ago. If you've been listening to Heather and Maddie, you might know I needed a root canal for the first time in my life. Wasn't that bad. Now, I want to talk about expectations. Because yesterday, after the root canal a couple weeks ago, I had the temporary cap taken off and the new one put in.
0: Okay. The big cap exchange.
1: I'm going to see my friends at Stencil Dental yesterday. Among a bunch of other lame things I had to do, I had to pick up my medicine because it was expiring. I had to do stuff for my dad. I had to pick up something for Colleen. Ugh. I did a podcast recording interview. It was just a lame day. I hated yesterday. But amidst all that drama, yeah.
0: You're forgetting the fact that you did a 4-hour morning show with me yesterday that was fun.
1: Did we?
0: But yesterday was lame.
1: I blocked most of that out of my mind.
0: Okay, so you adulted. That's what some people would say.
1: I hate it.
0: You hate it.
1: I don't want to adult.
0: Is it the fact that you did all that stuff yesterday or the fact that there was no golf involved on a beautiful day?
1: Maybe.
0: Wait a second. Maybe that's was there golf?
1: No, I'm just saying maybe you're onto something.
0: Oh, okay. I think I'm definitely onto something.
1: I don't like when I have to do a bunch of stuff.
0: Yeah.
1: I can't do.
0: I know. I know. I'm with you. Hey, listen, you're talking to a girl right now who is going to the doctor today and tomorrow.
1: That's hot.
0: I mean, this is medical week.
1: Yeah.
0: And not in a Noah Wiley Pitt kind of way.
1: That's the other thing, too. I spent majority of the week, last week, going back and forth to the hospital.
0: Yes.
1: You know what I mean? So.
0: Yeah.
1: So anyway, but I want to talk about expectation because just like life, sometimes we talk about vacations. Let me make an analogy here. We say the best vacations are the ones where it kind of just happens.
0: Yeah.
1: Sometimes.
0: Yeah.
1: And then the ones where you're like, we're doing this and this and this and this, and it's going to be awesome. Underwhelming. And maybe your expectation levels need to adjust or you have no expectations.
0: It's right.
1: True in golf. You go out to play. I'm going to play well today. Kiss of death.
0: Yeah.
1: Keep your expectations low.
0: Okay.
1: Well, yesterday I assumed, and I went and saw my wonderful friends at Stencil Dental. They are incredible. If you have looking for a dentist, go see Stencil Dental. I'm getting nothing for this, by the way.
0: Can we stop with this music right now?
1: What? It's my pain.
0: I know.
1: Fine.
0: Can we do like something else?
1: Fine.
0: All right. How about this?
1: All right. You decide. Now, see, much like my wife... My actual wife, you are now mocking my pain.
0: I'm not mocking it. I'm trying to help you climb to the top of the mountain here.
1: Fine.
0: Or, as Janet from the Foster, Rhode Island Post Office says, come on, Maddie, big boy pants. Oh, there he goes again. Oh, the expectations right down the drain.
1: I guess maybe another way to say it beyond expectations is... We don't assume. We shouldn't assume anything in life, really. And I went to the wonderful people at Stencil Dental yesterday, and I was treated gently. It's nothing they did wrong or anything, but I just assumed, like, oh, you know, the root canal is the hard part. This is nothing. I was just like, I'm going to be in and out in 10 minutes. The pop it in, pop it out, pop it in.
0: Pop it in. Yeah.
1: Well, I was there for...
0: You were there for a while.
1: Quite a while.
0: Right.
1: And there was cotton in my mouth involved, which I hate.
0: It right.
1: It makes me gag.
0: Okay.
1: And sucking and drilling and... And all kinds of weird noises.
0: Right.
1: And I was struggling.
0: Okay.
1: But, you know, like many warriors...
0: Yes.
1: I braved through it.
0: Okay.
1: But it did kind of... affect my plans because I thought, again, I assumed 20 minutes.
0: Right.
1: And it's not a 20-minute procedure. Because you know what? They do it right at Stetzel Dental. That's the other thing. I'm sure there are some places that take 20 minutes. She takes her time. She was polishing it. She was getting it right. Does it feel right? Bite down again. Does it feel... I need it to feel perfect.
0: Can you engrave my name on it?
1: Ooh. Oh. What? Wait a second.
0: What?
1: Heather and Maddie invention.
0: Personalized caps.
1: Yep.
0: Yeah.
1: Why doesn't this cap have my initials on it?
0: Yeah.
1: Or a picture of Max and Colleen?
0: I'd get one that had Yoshi from Super Mario.
1: Remember, we could put a computer chip on it. It's so tiny. When you bite down, it plays like a Black Crow song in your head. Right?
0: Or you're out at a party one day, and you're like, hey, I just had this new cap, and you pull your whole mouth open. You're like, look at my wife and kid. Aren't they adorable?
1: You know the Lucille Ball story, right? Where she helped win World War II with her teeth?
0: I think so, actually.
1: Yes.
0: Yes.
1: Want me to tell that story when we come back? We're late, probably.
0: You know what? Yes.
1: All right.
0: Right?
1: If you don't know the Lucille Ball story, it's absolutely true. She helped win World War II with her teeth.
0: And just like your visit yesterday to the dentist... I have low expectations about this morning show today.
1: It's good policy.
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4: 195 westbound before South Main Street. Got a breakdown off to the right being cleared. They are just about out of there. Eastbound, we got a breakdown off to the right just past Gaino Street. Not a major problem or delay in either direction at the moment. 95 is getting busy, but still moving okay in both directions, in and out of Providence. 610 inbound, busy but moving past Dean Street. I'm Robin Murphy with your right now traffic.
5: A better life with Dr. Sanjay Gupta.
6: They say consistency is key, but sometimes you just got to switch it up. A new study out of Harvard School of Public Health found that varying your exercise routine could add years to your life. What exercise someone did didn't matter much. What did matter was that all the exercises together worked all the muscle groups in their body. Now, an added benefit to changing things up is it can help you push through the plateau effect. That's when your body gets so efficient at doing something that you actually stop getting better at it. And we know from previous research that specializing in any one sport at a young age can make someone actually more prone to injury. And as experts we talk to point out, even elite athletes switch up things with their workouts, making sure to target strength, cardio, flexibility, balance, and doing that every single week. I'm Dr. Sanjay Gupta, helping you live a better life.
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1: Regan Heating and Air. 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And she also has chronic kidney disease. 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So learn more at rispca.org. We were just talking a little bit about your tooth issue yesterday and the fact that you had to get a new cap put on yesterday, Maddie. And you mentioned something about, do you know the Lucille Ball story?
2: I love these type of stories. This one happens to be true. 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
1: That's true.
2: I'll let Lucille herself tell the story in case you've never heard it. Here's about 30 seconds of her on the Dick Cavett Show. The scene is this. It's World War II.
1: Okay.
2: Time.
1: Right.
2: Lucille Ball's a young star. She's doing work at the studio, and she had some dental work done. Now, back in the day, they used lead fillings. And here's her talking about how she helped break up a spy ring with her teeth.
3: Stranger than fiction.
4: Well, it's true. This particular night was about 1:15, and I was passing four vacant lots that were all raised, and as I went by there, I heard, and I'm picking it up with my teeth, getting a Morse code-like. And I backed the car up, and it got stronger and stronger, and I kept on backing it up until it really got strong, and my whole jaw was vibrating, like this. And I couldn't wait to get back to MGM the next morning and tell the security office, and they found an underground Japanese transmitting
3: radio station.
2: She broke up a Japanese spy ring with her teeth.
1: Because she was able to detect Morse code and the fact that she had lead in her gum area, it like vibrated a certain way.
2: Now, the funny part of the story, she goes on to say that 5 days before, she was driving by a radio station, much like this. She's basically driving down the Wampanoag Trail, if you will, past this station.
1: Not the Wamp.
2: And she heard music. And she's like, what? She goes, I knew the song. It was playing like this old, you know, sentimental journey type song. And she looks down and she goes, my radio's off. I was like, what is going on? She heard it in her head. She got back to the studio and Buster Keaton, the actor, said, oh, you're picking up radio signals with your teeth from the lead in your teeth.
1: Oh, my God.
2: She had some dental work done. She goes, yeah, I got temporary fillings. He goes, you're picking up. So
1: that's
2: she
1: amazing.
2: Knew. She knew when she heard the Morse code that she was. So she backed the car up to get the strongest signal.
1: Yeah.
2: And then they busted the spy ring.
1: Do you ever hear about people who have had broken limbs and then all of a sudden they are able to feel weather changes?
2: So,
1: of course, you've got a story about that, too.
2: I broke my nose in college. And like this morning, it aches.
1: Yeah.
2: It aches like high pressure. If it's going to rain. Yeah.
1: Yeah.
2: But I can't. I'm not saying I can go, like, oh, it's going to rain, everyone. Like when it's raining, I feel it.
1: Yeah. You know, the really cool thing about what I have, I don't know if you know this, I never broke anything and I don't have any like lead fillings, but my dimples actually like I feel a little like something weird in my dimples whenever there's a man in a kilt around.
2: Yeah, they pulsate. I've seen them.
1: Yeah.
2: Yeah, they start
1: pulsating.
2: Oh,
1: it's obvious?
2: Yeah, it's
1: obvious. Oh, darn it. I didn't know it was obvious.
2: To you, but
1: yeah,
2: it's
1: an
2: sad.
1: Awkward conversation when it happens, but it's also glorious.
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6: A better life with Dr. Sanjay Gupta.
7: How often do you stop to wonder whether you should share something that's revealing, maybe even embarrassing, with a partner, a friend, or even your boss? In her new book called Revealing, The Underrated Power of Oversharing, behavioral scientist Leslie John says doing just that can help you deepen relationships that are vital to your life. We need people to trust us in order to get things like love, friendship, and career success. That's what she told us. When you make yourself vulnerable by revealing something sensitive, it does make other people trust you. In turn, when you ask someone to reveal something about themselves, showing that interest will generally lead someone to like you more. Why? Because people like to be asked about themselves, she says. It also signals that they are discriminating and choosy, but in a good way. I'm Dr. Sanjay Gupta, helping you live a better life.

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1: 195 westbound before South Main Street. Got a breakdown off to the right being cleared. They are just about out of there. Eastbound, we got a breakdown off to the right just past Gaino Street. Not a major problem or delay in either direction at the moment. 95 is getting busy, but still moving okay in both directions in and out of Providence. 610 inbound, busy but moving past Dean Street. I'm Robin Murphy with your right now traffic.
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2: Early morning clouds and patchy fog. Otherwise, skies becoming partly sunny, humid today. Slight chance of a passing shower, but it's a mainly dry day. High temperatures upper 70s to near 80. Tonight, cloudy and humid with showers and thunderstorms, mainly after midnight, lows in the mid-60s. Showers and thunderstorms likely on Wednesday. Heavy at times, there could be some localized street flooding. High temperatures in the middle 70s. Showers and thunder will continue on Thursday with highs in the 70s. I'm 12 News Chief Meteorologist Tony Petrarca for Light 105.

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1: My husband starts belting this song out as if he's the star of it on Broadway.
2: Wow.
1: I've never loved him more. I was like, what? Can you please do this on a nightly basis? I got dinner and a show every night. Let's go.
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0: Heather and Maddie on Light 105. It is now 6:42. Culture Club, a band out of England. And I bring up England because nearby England, there's another country in the UK still called Scotland. And maybe you enjoyed the Tartan Army invasion that happened just a little while ago. Maybe you, I don't know, care about the show Outlander and you're obsessed with all things Scotland, just like me.
1: Did I ever tell you about the time Boy George won the Vietnam War with his elbow?
0: No, I had no idea.
1: Yeah, why don't I do that next?
0: Very interesting. Yeah. That's a tease. Mm-hmm. So back to Scotland for a moment.
1: Just tuning in right now. I know. What the what?
0: I know. Go listen to the podcast. Yeah. It makes sense. Mm-hmm. Kind of.
1: Yeah.
0: So here's the deal. Yesterday was National Scotch Day. So maybe you celebrated with a whiskey. Maybe you didn't. You're saving it for the weekend. Maybe you also knew that yesterday was Bagpipe Appreciation Day. And not everybody appreciates the bagpipe. I get it. But some of us don't mind the sound. Or maybe it makes you think of a funeral and you get a little sad, you know?
1: It's a good way to wake up, I can tell you that.
0: So, the Tartan Army, when they visited here, they were awesome. In fact, we know that they donated a ton of money to Hasbro Children's Hospital, the Providence Tartan Army. They also gave to the Rhode Island Highlanders, the bagpipe and drum troop that we had in here in the studio. And they also gave to like a youth soccer organization. Well, yesterday it was announced they gave more. And this time in the form of food to a food bank. I believe it's the Hebron Food Something Center in Attleboro. That's awesome.
1: We can't give any more, Captain.
0: But they continue to give, Captain.
1: Fine.
0: It's amazing. And then I saw yesterday, you know how when they were here and they did a whole like Twin City thing with Glasgow?
1: Oh, yeah.
0: And Boston?
1: Yeah, the Twin City thing.
0: Yeah, and so now they're, you know, Twin Cities. And just last week we had Andrew and Danny walking around with a traffic cone. Well, now there's a pitch to actually have the city of Providence be a twin city with Ayr, Scotland. And that is spelled A-Y-R.
1: Oh.
0: It's about...
1: Why Ayr, do we know?
0: Well, so just like Glasgow and Boston are twin cities, and we are about an hour from Boston.
1: Ah, I see.
0: About 48 minutes from Glasgow is Ayr, and it's coastal. So they have a lot of beachfront like we do here in the Ocean State.
1: This is reminiscent of the time I tried to make the Blake Estate a sister estate with the Playboy Mansion.
0: Ah, yes. And how'd that go?
1: Not well.
0: Not everyone signed on.
1: No, some of us in the Blake Estate found that offensive and inappropriate.
0: Right. Well, I know that Kinsale in Ireland.
1: Yep.
0: That's a twin city to Newport,
1: that's right.
0: Rhode Island. Mm-hmm. In fact, when I was in Kinsale, I actually signed a book that they have of Rhode Islanders. It was awesome. So
1: No. That was an arrest log.
0: It was not.
1: Oh.
0: I was not arrested. Okay, I got away with the crime. I'm saying that I love this so much. I support it as a member of the Providence broadcast medium for over 2 decades. I'm going to say right now, I support this. Let's go. Providence and Ayr Scotland, Twin Cities. What can we do to make this happen? Who do I need to talk to?
1: Well, why don't we, there's got to be, as they call them there, like a breakfast show? Like
0: I found one.
1: Morning radio show?
0: Yeah, Ewan and Kat.
1: Why don't we, Ewan and Kat, Heather and Maddie, this thing?
0: I have already reached out to them.
1: You have?
0: To see if we can do some sort of like
1: now we're talking.
0: Radio swap.
1: Mm-hmm.
0: So stay tuned for that.
1: Ooh.
0: This would be fun, right? Maybe we can get a whole trip. Like we can bring Rhode Island to Scotland and then Scotland can come back here because they had such a good time here.
1: Let's not involve my schedule and traveling and stuff. Let's just keep it a cute little radio bit. I'm not getting on a plane for no
0: reason. Dude. You said yourself that you want to golf at St. Andrews. This is our opportunity. You go golfing. We'll do our show there.
1: Mm-hmm.
0: Then you can go golf at St. Andrews. I'll do another Outlander tour. And this is, I mean, the wheels are turning in my head. I don't know about you.
1: Uh-oh.
0: What?
1: Your dimples are pulsating again.
0: And I'm not sorry about it.
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3: 195 westbound before South Main Street. Got a breakdown off to the right being cleared. They are just about out of there. Eastbound, we got a breakdown off to the right just past Gaino Street. Not a major problem or delay in either direction at the moment. 95 is getting busy, but still moving okay in both directions in and out of Providence. 610 inbound, busy but moving past Dean Street. I'm Robin Murphy with your right now traffic.
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5: 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But every night when you go to get some Z's, how often do you really think about the temperature in your bedroom? Temperature may be one of the most underappreciated factors in sleep. That's according to the Senior Vice President of Research and Scientific Affairs at the National Sleep Foundation. We often hear about lights and screens and stress, but even modest changes in temperature and airflow can influence both how quickly you fall asleep and how deeply you stay asleep. Most experts will recommend a room temperature of 60 to 67 degrees Fahrenheit. You might also experiment with your sheets and what you actually wear to bed. Play around a bit and see what improves your sleep. 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I'm Dr. Sanjay Gupta, helping you live a better life.
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1: A better life with Dr. Sanjay Gupta.
2: They say consistency is key, but sometimes you just got to switch it up. A new study out of Harvard School of Public Health found that varying your exercise routine could add years to your life. What exercise someone did didn't matter much. What did matter was that all the exercises together worked all the muscle groups in their body. Now, an added benefit to changing things up is it can help you push through the plateau effect. That's when your body gets so efficient at doing something that you actually stop getting better at it. And we know from previous research that specializing in any one sport at a young age can make someone actually more prone to injury. And as experts we talk to point out, even elite athletes switch up things with their workouts, making sure to target strength, cardio, flexibility, balance, and doing that every single week. I'm Dr. Sanjay Gupta, helping you live a better life.
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1: 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Good morning. 73 degrees right now. We've got rain coming. Full forecast on the way. Here's your 105 second update.
2: Maybe not fitted for the robe yet. Good morning, but certainly a step closer as a Providence judge gives former Speaker Joe Shikarchi the green light to apply for the state Supreme Court. Cranston police calling suspicious the death of a 21-year-old woman. Her mother found in a home on Phoenix Avenue suffering self-inflicted serious wounds. In Seattle, they believe that shooting Sunday night under the Space Needle was gang-related. Three were dead in the gunfire there. In sports, Lincoln and Cranston Western at Little Leagues will meet in the state tournament tonight. The winner gets Barrington tomorrow night in the finals. Peabody's elevating assistant Trent Whitfield to head coach, replacing the departed Ryan Moganol, who took an assistant's job in Vancouver. I'm Bill Haberman.
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5: 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And there is perhaps no movement more fundamental than walking. It reinforces the alignment, stability, and coordinated muscle activation that supports how your body moves, whether you're doing strenuous exercise or simply going about your daily life. This is according to Dana Santis, a strength and conditioning specialist. Even though you walk every day, Dana does say you can make small adjustments to immediately improve your walking mechanics. So, keep your rib cage stacked over your pelvis. 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Allow your arms to swing naturally in coordination with your legs. 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I'm Dr. Sanjay Gupta, helping you live a better life.
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6: 95 southbound, a heavy ride after Smithfield Ave down through the merge with 146 south. It's pretty heavy too past the Cohasset Road overpass heading towards Route 4. 95 northbound, busy but moving in and out of Providence. Both sides of 195 get fairly heavy approaching and moving through the work zone at the Washington Bridge. Not a major backup though yet in either direction. 610 inbound, a slow ride past the Atwells overpass heading towards 95. I'm Robin Murphy with your right now traffic.
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7: Early morning clouds and patchy fog. Otherwise, skies becoming partly sunny, humid today. Slight chance of a passing shower, but it's a mainly dry day. High temperatures upper 70s to near 80. Tonight, cloudy and humid with showers and thunderstorms, mainly after midnight, lows in the mid-60s. Showers and thunderstorms likely on Wednesday. Heavy at times. There could be some localized street flooding. High temperatures in the middle 70s. Showers and thunder will continue on Thursday with highs in the 70s. I'm 12 News Chief Meteorologist Tony Petrarca for Light 105.
1: 73 degrees right now, 7:04 at Light 105.
0: Live from Providence, Rhode Island, it's Heather and Maddie.
8: Good morning. This is your captain speaking.
9: What a lovely morning.
10: I would find that annoying.
1: I can see by your face right now that you find it annoying, and that is terrible.
10: I don't want to see your kid.
1: What?
10: Oh, by the way, I'm not going to sing this part. I'm going to have my son sing it.
1: That is the wrong take on this. This kid is going to go places.
10: Kid's going to be a nightmare.
1: Oh, my God. You're so bad right now.
0: It's the start of another day with Heather and Maddie on Light 105.
1: Coming up this hour with Heather and Maddie, we have Heather's in Hollywood to get to. We also have a ready-to-go Heather and Maddie Olympics. We're going to be talking about something you would do in the sunshine. It's kind of sad that Mother Nature decided not to work with us on that topic today. Everything all right, Maddie?
10: We're monitoring the situation.
1: I'm sitting here busy trying to make this whole Twin City proposal for Air Scotland and Providence, Rhode Island working.
10: Just leave Scotland alone.
1: I don't want to. I don't want to leave him alone.
10: It's okay.
1: Heather and Maddie, good morning.

0: Heather and Maddie on Light 105. It is now 7:08. Want to give you a heads up about some of the things coming up this morning. In addition to the Heather and Maddie Olympics, we've also got Win, Lose, or Drive next hour. A chance for you to qualify to win a car Labor Day weekend. Also, we have the Wheel of Fun at 8:10. We're going to spin that and give away 4 tickets for Lake Compounds. And we have tickets for Twas the Night coming to PPAC with Cirque du Soleil. And that'll happen in the 9:10 Heathers in Hollywood. Speaking of Heathers in Hollywood, let's do the 7:10 one.
1: Now, here's Heathers in Hollywood on Light 105.
0: And it starts off a little sad because we got a note in the form of a letter to fans from Carly Simon. Age 83, publicly disclosing that she has had a Parkinson's diagnosis. She was diagnosed following an evaluation at the Mayo Clinic after having mobility issues that seemed to get a little worse and worse. And she said, you know what? Something else is going on here. So she says that she also, interestingly enough, has a new album coming out.
2: Wow.
0: Comes in Waves, and it's due August 14th, her first release in about 20 years. So showing that she's not going to let a diagnosis slow her down anytime soon.
2: I want to tell you something, a little Maddie tip.
0: Go ahead.
2: There was a record recorded in 1987 on Martha's Vineyard. It was her greatest hits live recording. She was notoriously stage fright sufferer. She didn't like to perform live.
0: Yes.
2: They coerced her into doing this. She finally did it. It's one of the great live recordings you'll ever hear.
0: Really?
2: Oh my God. In fact, Thursday, Throwback Thursday, I'd like to recommend we play her version of Nobody Does It Better, the James Bond theme. That song rocks. She knocks it out of the park. The band was great. She sounds great. She's a little nervous. She opens with that song.
0: Okay.
2: And you can hear her voice a little shaky. But man, she is a phenomenal performer. That album's underrated.
0: Do you know why no one's ever done a cover version of that song?
2: I don't.
0: Because nobody does it better.
2: You know what? That's really well said.
0: Kelly Ripa is absent from Live with Kelly and Mark after undergoing a gum graft.
2: Oh, yeah. Yes, I know someone who had to do this.
0: Really?
2: Uh-huh.
0: Okay. So, Mark Consuelos, who's her co-host and husband, revealed yesterday that Kelly had a little,
2: receding gums,
0: really little. Yeah, gum graft surgery. Mm-hmm.
2: Gross.
0: Okay, what, like the procedure's gross?
2: Yeah, they basically add gums to your gums.
0: Right. Oof. Now, can you ask for donor gum? Like, could you be like, hey, can someone give me some?
2: Dude.
0: What?
2: It's human material. It's not Hubba Bubba. Hey, can I have a stick of gum?
0: No, but that's even bad. We give each other kidneys.
2: That's true.
0: Why couldn't we get that from other people?
2: Get Carly Simon's gums?
0: I guess that Kelly...
2: Too soon?
0: Yeah, way too soon. Kelly's dentist had recommended the procedure 5 years ago. The recovery requires her to avoid talking. So
2: you want me to get gum surgery, don't you?
0: Next time you're at Stencil Dental, I'll be like, can you just gum graft them for a little while, please?
2: Excellent.
0: Jon Stewart and Pete Davidson are teaming up with Live Nation. They're having an NYC Still Rising after 25 years. It's a 9/11 comedy benefit. One-night event taking place September 10th at Madison Square Garden with proceeds supporting various 9/11 charities. It's crazy when you think about 25 years that they were hitting that anniversary.
2: Did I ever tell you my Jon Stewart story?
0: Go ahead.
2: I appeared on The Daily Show as a voiceover actor.
0: Wait, please pause for production.
3: Yeah. Warning, this is another Maddie celebrity name drop.
2: I was in a sketch on The Daily Show many moons ago during my acting career, and he was walking by, and he's eating something. He goes, hey, man, what's up? I go, what's up? He goes, what are you playing? What are you doing? Because he knew everyone was there for the sketch.
0: Okay.
2: And I go, I'm the voiceover guy. And he's like, oh, cool. You do some voiceover? I go, yeah, I do a lot of voiceover. He goes, oh, typecast. And then walked away. He was very nice.
0: Oh, wow.
2: Yeah.
0: Okay.
2: But he basically was saying oh, you should do great then.
0: Yeah.
2: Thanks, Jon Stewart. Bye.
0: Yeah.
2: That was the last time I ever saw him.
0: Every time I look at Jon Stewart, I feel like we're related. Is that weird?
2: I get what you're saying.
0: He resembles a lot of the men
2: in my
0: family.
2: Your family, yeah. You might be. New York, Long Island.
0: Jewish.
2: Uh-huh.
0: You wanted to say that, but you...
2: I didn't. Yeah. I let you say it. Smart. I've learned.
0: I don't know. It's so weird. No, like every time I look at him, I'm like, he could be a cousin.
2: He's very funny though.
0: He is. And a stage adaptation.
2: I just threw you under the bus, by the way, and you missed it. But go ahead.
0: It's fine.
2: Sorry.
0: The stage adaptation that they're working on right now is for Prince's Purple Rain.
2: Oh no.
0: Yeah, okay. It's set to open on Broadway in 2027. I don't hate this.
2: Yeah, again, that's one of those things where it's not, you know, War and Peace.
0: The same people worked on MJ the musical, which I loved, the Michael Jackson one.
2: So. Can I tell you something about Purple Rain?
0: Okay, go.
2: The album, incredible. Movie doesn't age well.
0: No, agree.
2: You know what I'm saying?
0: Yeah.
2: Don't want to be a woman in the Purple Rain verse.
0: You know, every time I look at Prince, I feel like I'm related to him.
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5: 95 southbound, a heavy ride after Smithfield Ave down through the merge with 146 south. It's pretty heavy, too, past the Cohasset Road overpass heading towards Route 4. 95 northbound, busy but moving in and out of Providence. Both sides of 195 get fairly heavy, approaching and moving through the work zone at the Washington Bridge. Not a major backup, though, yet in either direction. 610 inbound, a slow ride past the Atwells overpass heading towards 95. I'm Robin Murphy with your Right Now Traffic.
6: A better life with Dr. Sanjay Gupta.
7: They say consistency is key, but sometimes you just gotta switch it up. A new study out of Harvard School of Public Health found that varying your exercise routine could add years to your life. What exercise someone did didn't matter much. What did matter was that all the exercises together worked all the muscle groups in their body. Now, an added benefit to changing things up is it can help you push through the plateau effect. That's when your body gets so efficient at doing something that you actually stop getting better at it. And we know from previous research that specializing in any one sport at a young age can make someone actually more prone to injury. And as experts we talk to point out, even elite athletes switch up things with their workouts, making sure to target strength, cardio, flexibility, balance, and doing that every single week. I'm Dr. Sanjay Gupta, helping you live a better life.
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0: Light 105, it is now 7:24. Good morning. Thank you for joining us. Our text line and number at the same time, and it came out funny. 401-272-5483. You're going to need that to weigh in when it comes to this.
1: It's time for the Heather and Maddie Olympics.
0: And you can also use Facebook and Instagram, and you've got about 2.5 hours to get your vote in, and then we'll announce a winner at the end of our show. But let's introduce you to the debate today. Now, we heard from Mary in Cumberland. Yep. She sent us a picture of her hanging out listening to our show with squirrels in the backyard, mm-hmm. and said that the sun is trying very hard to break through. So let's just imagine, put yourself into a sunny day situation, because right now outside on the Wamp, it's very gray. But it's summertime, and so a lot of you spend time outside. And hopefully, you are using some sort of SPF.
2: Although, I don't know if you've seen the stories lately about, well, let's not go there.
0: But you kind of started to, because that's what you do.
2: Let's just say that maybe it's causing more harm than good, but that's a story for another day. That's not our argument today.
0: Today we're talking about, how do you protect yourself from the sun? Are you using a spray-on suntan lotion? Then you're on Team Heather. If you're using a moisture out of the tube lotion.
2: Let's put it this way. Are you spraying or rubbing? If you're rubbing, you're on Team Maddie.
0: Rubbing and spreading.
2: Rubbing and spreading.
0: Right.
2: Name my second album.
0: What was the first one?
2: I can't say on the air.
0: Now, Team Maddie, explain.
2: Okay. As someone who is of Irish-English descent and whose parents have both struggled, my late mother and my current father, struggled with skin issues, i.e. skin, you know what word. I don't want to use the word.
0: You Cheerios.
2: Know yeah. I've already had things burned off of me. I'm very, very adamant about my suntan lotion with my golf addiction.
0: So why don't you like the spray?
2: I've tried it. It's easier to apply. I wish I could use it.
0: Yeah.
2: But I've yet to find the one that I can control on my face where I'm not crying tears on the golf course.
0: Gotcha.
2: So I got a rub.
0: Okay.
2: And you know what? I can control it even on my legs better. With the spray, kind of hard to describe. You spray it, and then you end up rubbing it anyway. That was what I decided one day. I was spraying it on my legs.
0: Yeah.
2: And I'm like, it's kind of uneven. I end up rubbing it anyway. So the whole thing of the ease of the spray doesn't work for me. I end up rubbing it. So I decide I'm stick with the rubs.
0: Oh, my goodness. I'm going to tell you this. With two little kids, mm-hmm. we immediately were like, we're a spray family.
2: You do the assembly line. Just stand outside.
0: Oh, my God. Yeah. And you got to time it right with the wind, sure. right? Because you don't want to like blind your neighbor.
2: That's true in general.
0: But yeah, it was just so much easier. We're like, just close your eyes, go for it. It comes out cold, and I enjoy that, because if you're already at the beach and you need to reapply, the fact that it's nice and cold is kind of nice.
2: There's other things wrong with it, too. As you mentioned, the cold. It's supposed to be bad for your lungs. Also,
0: close your mouth.

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0: Better Life with Dr. Sanjay Gupta.
1: How often do you stop to wonder whether you should share something that's revealing, maybe even embarrassing, with a partner, a friend, or even your boss? In her new book called Revealing, The Underrated Power of Oversharing, behavioral scientist Leslie John says doing just that can help you deepen relationships that are vital to your life. We need people to trust us in order to get things like love, friendship, and career success. That's what she told us. When you make yourself vulnerable by revealing something sensitive, it does make other people trust you. In turn, when you ask someone to reveal something about themselves, showing that interest will generally lead someone to like you more. Why? Because people like to be asked about themselves, she says. It also signals that they are discriminating and choosy, but in a good way. I'm Dr. Sanjay Gupta, helping you live a better life.
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3: 95 southbound, a heavy ride after Smithfield Ave down through the merge with 146 south. It's pretty heavy too past the Cohasset Road overpass heading towards Route 4. 95 northbound, busy but moving in and out of Providence. Both sides of 195 get fairly heavy approaching and moving through the work zone at the Washington Bridge. Not a major backup though yet in either direction. 610 inbound, a slow ride past the Atwells overpass heading towards 95. I'm Robin Murphy with your right now traffic.
2: 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Get help, get connected.
4: Early morning clouds and patchy fog. Otherwise, skies becoming partly sunny, humid today. Slight chance of a passing shower, but it's a mainly dry day. High temperatures upper 70s to near 80. Tonight, cloudy and humid with showers and thunderstorms, mainly after midnight, lows in the mid-60s. Showers and thunderstorms likely on Wednesday. Heavy at times, there could be some localized street flooding. High temperatures in the middle 70s. Showers and thunder will continue on Thursday with highs in the 70s. I'm 12 News Chief Meteorologist Tony Petrarca for Light 105.
5: 73 degrees right now. 7:31, we'll get to your comments about today's Heather and Maddie Olympics coming up next after Joan Jett. I wonder if she sprays or rubs. Don't answer.
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0: Heather and Maddie on Light 105, 7:33 in the middle of the Heather and Maddie Olympics today. We're talking about sunscreen. When you use it, are you using the spray-on SPF, or are you going for the actual suntan lotion? Puts the lotion on the body after keeping the lotion in the basket. So 401-272-5483, you can vote there. You can call us, text. You can go on Facebook and Instagram. And the text lines are lighting up.
1: Yeah, we struck a chord on this one. It's summertime. I guess if we had done this on Christmas Eve, it wouldn't have had the impact.
0: I'm just bummed that it's a cloudy day when we're talking about sun stuff. Now, there's a bunch of people like Michelle in North Kingstown, for example, saying that they don't believe in the benefits of the sunscreen,
1: yeah. And
0: which is what you alluded to.
1: Even my own dermatologist kind of said, jury's out, we're working hard on this whole thing.
0: Now, then there's Ben from Seekonk who says, sorry, guys, and I quote, this fat guy is all by himself. I tan perfectly fine with no chemicals, and I don't get a sunburn. Mother Nature loves me.
1: I'm a little jealous of my wife and son who received her at least somewhat Portuguese genes, where they can be out in the sun and be fine. Like Colleen turns this kind of olive dark tan. I have two shades, fish belly white and red.
0: I've seen you kind of tan, though.
1: I guess when I'm really in the sun all summer.
0: Yeah,
1: it's a gradual thing. It's really just a glorified burn. It's a soft burn.
0: But let's be honest. There are plenty of people out there who tan like myself and are at risk for skin cancer. So that's the big issue, right? Right,
1: yeah, yeah.
0: I mean, I've
1: already been through the, like, as I said, I've had things burned off and it's not fun.
0: My father-in-law, who loves to golf, just had a golf ball-sized thing removed from his arm.
1: Yeah.
0: You know, because of all those years of being out there and things are not good. So, you know.
1: Yeah, you got to be careful. My parents both had the Mohs surgery multiple occasions. Yep. So I've told my dermatologist this and I have to go. Well, it's funny, really quick. The thing was I had to go every year. The new science is, he says, we only need to see every 2 years, which is interesting.
0: Let's go back to Ben from Seekonk who said, if I had to use chemicals, though, I would go with the spray only because I hate the feeling of the lotions.
1: Maybe I just annoyed my dermatologist with all my stories and anecdotes. He's like, you know what? The new science says you only have to come every 2 years.
0: That's called self-awareness.
1: Thank you.
0: Victoria from Dighton says, when I use sunscreen, I spray Team Heather.
1: You know what I rub on myself? Self-awareness.
0: Gary in Cranston says Team Heather. I have a spray bottle in each of our vehicles, and I find it much easier to apply. Thank you, Gary.
1: It's one of those things you think is easier, but it's not. Because it's harder to keep out of your eyes. It's everywhere, and you end up rubbing it anyway.
0: Well,
1: I promise you, most people that are doing the spray are rubbing it in some. You spray, and then you rub.
0: Jody in Coventry. I'm going to say Team Maddie, since spray suntan lotion is notoriously inconsistent with coverage.
1: Thank you.
0: Making it less effective, and also it's been known to have harmful chemicals in some of them.
1: Thank you.
0: She also says it's terrible for the environment.
1: It's a propellant. That's right, and propellants are bad for your lungs, for the environment, for the ozone.
0: She goes on to say, I just avoid the sun. I don't use any sunscreen on my also pasty Irish skin.
1: Welcome to Team Maddie.
0: Donna Marie from Fall River, no spraying, just rubbing. Katie and Mattapoisett. Team Maddie, the spray doesn't work for me.
1: Yeah, I have to be careful being out in the sun. I'm less Conan the Barbarian and more Conan O'Brien when it comes to my skin.
0: Got it. Marie says spray. Melissa Newport says, I get ridiculously itchy from both the sun exposure and the traditional sunscreen.
1: Okay,
0: you've definitely got allergies, Melissa.
1: One time on my Duxbury beach vacation, I was about eight or nine years old. I had a reaction, and I had put on suntan lotion, and I broke out into the worst, itchiest rash all over my upper body, neck, face. Luckily, one of my family members, Suzanne, was a nurse. And she made this, to this day, you know what? I'd like to ask her what she made. This is like 1978 or so, 79. And she made a concoction. I remember it like it was yesterday. And it was baking soda and something. And she pasted it all over my body. And I remember sitting in front of a fan going like, Oh, it stopped itching. I had some sort of reaction.
0: She probably made you natural calamine lotion.
1: Yeah, right. Yeah.
0: Now, my son Dylan.
1: Oh, no, it was cocaine. Never mind. That was a different story.
0: Right. It was the 70s.
1: I was 22, and right. It was a different night.
0: Oh, my God, Maddie.
1: Just kidding.
0: My son Dylan is allergic to certain sunscreens, lotion and
1: really?
0: Spray. Yeah. So we avoided all of our Active Life Banana Boat.
1: Oh, yep.
0: We always went with like Neutrogena.
1: You know what? It's a good idea too not to go on actual banana boats. I have another story about Key West that I won't tell.
0: Does it involve cocaine as well? Because you told that story last week.
1: Quite possibly. I've changed a lot, people.
0: All right. I'm going to cut you off and just remind people that voting will now take place for the next 2 hours.
1: Okay.
0: With the Heather and Maddie Olympics.
1: Yep.
0: This is a very entertaining show from this, like right out of the gate. So if you are just joining us, please check out the Heather and Maddie Podscription podcast later on.
1: Right.
0: You might be amazed. Or you're like, oh, there they go again.
1: Or call the authorities.
0: Oh, no. Don't.

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1: 95 southbound, a heavy ride after Smithfield Ave down through the merge with 146 south. It's pretty heavy, too, past the Cohasset Road overpass heading towards Route 4. 95 northbound, busy but moving in and out of Providence. Both sides of 195 get fairly heavy approaching and moving through the work zone at the Washington Bridge. Not a major backup, though, yet in either direction. 610 inbound, a slow ride past the Atwells overpass heading towards 95. I'm Robin Murphy with your right now traffic.
2: Tiene espacio, se escapa de la defensa. Está solo para disparar. Time!
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2: 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But every night when you go to get some Z's, how often do you really think about the temperature in your bedroom? Temperature may be one of the most underappreciated factors in sleep. That's according to the Senior Vice President of Research and Scientific Affairs at the National Sleep Foundation. We often hear about lights and screens and stress, but even modest changes in temperature and airflow can influence both how quickly you fall asleep and how deeply you stay asleep. Most experts will recommend a room temperature of 60 to 67 degrees Fahrenheit. 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Play around a bit and see what improves your sleep. You might be delightfully surprised. I'm Dr. Sanjay Gupta, helping you live a better life.
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1: 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Good morning. We're looking at 74 degrees right now. Full forecast coming up in a couple of minutes. Here's your 105 second update.
2: Very friendly negotiations. Good morning. That's from President Trump, who tells supporters in Michigan the talks with Iran are back on. The gun's now silent in the Persian Gulf for now. Lindsey Clancy's ex will be back on the stand tomorrow in Plymouth as he tells the jury Monday that his former wife had thoughts of harming the three kids she's accused of killing. The Ethics Commission says it'll review Monday's court decision gives former Speaker Joe Ciccarelli the green light in his bid for the state Supreme Court. In sports, the Red Sox open a 10-game Western swing with a 4-2 win over the A's in Sacramento. Yankees kick off a 4-game series in Chicago. They beat the White Sox last night 9-5. I'm Bill Haberman.
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5: How often do you stop to wonder whether you should share something that's revealing? Maybe even embarrassing, with a partner, a friend, or even your boss. In her new book called Revealing, The Underrated Power of Oversharing, behavioral scientist Leslie John says doing just that can help you deepen relationships that are vital to your life. We need people to trust us in order to get things like love, friendship, and career success. That's what she told us. When you make yourself vulnerable by revealing something sensitive, it does make other people trust you. In turn, when you ask someone to reveal something about themselves, showing that interest will generally lead someone to like you more. Why? Because people like to be asked about themselves, she says. It also signals that they are discriminating and choosy, but in a good way. I'm Dr. Sanjay Gupta, helping you live a better life.
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6: 95 southbound, a heavy ride after Smithfield Ave down through the merge with 146 south. It's pretty heavy too past the Cohasset Road overpass heading towards Route 4. 95 northbound, busy but moving in and out of Providence. Both sides of 195 get fairly heavy approaching and moving through the work zone at the Washington Bridge. Not a major backup though yet in either direction. 610 inbound, a slow ride past the Atwells overpass heading towards 95. I'm Robin Murphy with your right now traffic.
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5: How often do you stop to wonder whether you should share something that's revealing, maybe even embarrassing, with a partner, a friend, or even your boss? In her new book called Revealing, The Underrated Power of Oversharing, behavioral scientist Leslie John says doing just that can help you deepen relationships that are vital to your life. We need people to trust us in order to get things like love, friendship, and career success. That's what she told us. When you make yourself vulnerable by revealing something sensitive, it does make other people trust you. In turn, when you ask someone to reveal something about themselves, showing that interest will generally lead someone to like you more. Why? Because people like to be asked about themselves, she says. It also signals that they are discriminating and choosy, but in a good way. I'm Dr. Sanjay Gupta, helping you live a better life.
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19: Early morning clouds and patchy fog. Otherwise, skies becoming partly sunny, humid today. Slight chance of a passing shower, but it's a mainly dry day. High temperatures upper 70s to near 80. Tonight, cloudy and humid with showers and thunderstorms, mainly after midnight, lows in the mid-60s. Showers and thunderstorms likely on Wednesday. Heavy at times, there could be some localized street flooding. High temperatures in the middle 70s. Showers and thunder will continue on Thursday with highs in the 70s. I'm 12 News Chief Meteorologist Tony Petrarca for Light 105.
1: 74 degrees right now, 805 at Light 105.
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1: Coming up this hour with Heather and Maddie, we've got another chance for you to qualify to win the car Labor Day weekend from our friends over at Flood. Not now, but be listening for your chance to call in and qualify. Also, we've got the Wheel of Fun, and that's coming up in just one song. We're going to give you Lake Compounds tickets, four of them, if you are the winner of that game, and a whole bunch more. 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
1: Yeah, when Max was little, Colleen took him to Lake Compounds all the time. When we were in Connecticut and I worked in New York City, they had so many beautiful days there. I'd meet them actually sometimes.
0: At Crocodile Cove?
1: Yep. It's a gorgeous park, amusement park built into the side of a mountain, basically. Just absolutely beautiful.
0: 401-272-5483. 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With Heather and Maddie on Light 105. Good luck.

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1: and Air. And she's ready to play a game with the Wheel of Fun. What's going on this morning, Jessica?
2: Not much. I'm at work right now. We're just waiting for one of our students. We're picking up our students' work disabled kits.
1: Okay, awesome. Well, great job. We're going to spin the Wheel of Fun and see if we can win you some Lake Compounds tickets. You ready?
2: Here I am.
3: Today you'll be playing a game called Can You Hear Me Now? Nope, because you're dead.
1: What?
3: That's right.
1: That's a little rough.
3: Well, you know, I don't know if you saw, there's a story in the news this morning that has been circulating that Raising Cane's, the popular chicken joint,
1: yeah,
3: is using Chuck Norris as their spokesperson. Little problem, he passed away recently. They're using AI to have him as a spokesperson.
1: Okay.
3: The family's all for it, by the way, uh-huh, because the money's going to his foundation.
1: Gotcha.
3: But it got us thinking, there have been other times when deceased people are used as pitch persons for advertisements. Are you ready?
2: Yeah.
3: All right. Number one. Super Bowl commercial 1997, a legendary Hollywood icon, Fred Astaire, didn't let a little thing like dying get in the way of dancing with a blank. Was it a Swiffer mop, a Dirt Devil vacuum, or an IKEA coat rack?
2: Swiffer mop.
3: I'm sorry, it was the Dirt Devil in that famous Super Bowl ad, Fred Astaire dancing. Also, his family was divided on that ad. The wife loved it. I think she made a little ka-ching, and the daughter did not want it to be out there. But such is life or death. Number two, a 2013 ad campaign for Johnny Walker Blue Label used 3D computer graphics to bring one of my heroes back to life to deliver a philosophical monologue. One problem, in his life, this guy was a non-drinker and never touched alcohol, so it caused a controversy. Who was it? Was it theologian and author C.S. Lewis, comedian John Candy, or martial artist Bruce Lee?
2: Bruce Lee, I'm the thing, right?
3: You got it. Bruce Lee was used to pitch alcohol, even though he never touched it in his life. All right, one wrong, one right. We're trending in the right direction, my friends. Number three is an audio clue. 2007, a print campaign showed this guy sitting on a cloud wearing Doc Martens, and the family was outraged, and so was the public. They had to pull the ad and fire the agency. And here's a little example of who this guy was. Listen carefully. Oh, yeah. He couldn't keep his life together, but boy, he could write a song. Who was that? Was that Scott Weiland from Stone Temple Pilots, Chester Bennington from Linkin Park, or Kurt Cobain from Nirvana?
2: Kurt Cobain.
3: Yeah. All right, you're rolling now. She is known as the queen of posthumous ads, and she has been used post-death in ads for everything from beauty products to fashion and more. Who is the most used of any other woman celebrity in advertisements? Who's the queen? Is it Whitney Houston, Marilyn Monroe, or Princess Diana?
2: That one's a hard one. Wow. Marilyn Monroe.
3: Happy birthday.
1: Yeah, you don't need to do that.
3: No, I'm wearing the dress and everything.
1: I know. That's why I said you don't need to do that.
3: Fine. You got it right. You're doing great. For the win, Marilyn might be the queen, but who's the king? That is, who has been used in the most ads and they are no longer with us? Who's the king of all this posthumous advertising? Is it Muhammad Ali, Elvis, or Zamfir, master of the pan flute?
2: Well, Elvis Presley, I would say.
3: Would have taken either Elvis or Zamfir. Yes.
1: Stop it.
3: That's exactly right. You know who's made the most money, however? There's a king of the king for bonus points.
1: Who's that?
3: Any guesses?
1: The king of the king who's made the most money?
3: So Elvis has been used the most.
1: Yeah.
3: But someone's made more money posthumously in advertisements.
1: Michael Jackson, no.
3: Yes.
1: What?
3: Yes. Michael Jackson, that's right.
1: Okay.
3: There you go. You learned a little something.
1: Well, congratulations, Jessica. You got 4 tickets to Lake Compounds.
2: Thank you so much.
1: You're very welcome. Have a wonderful time.

0: time.
1: Now, when you ride the roller coaster at Lake Compounds, if you've never done it before, I got to tell you, you're going to feel like you might die, but it's so fun. You go right up a mountain. It's incredible. It's super fast, super fun. You're going to love it.
2: I can't wait. My son's going to be excited. Heather and Maddie
3: in the morning. 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
6: 95 southbound, a heavy ride after Smithfield Ave down through the merge with 146 south. It's pretty heavy too past the Cohasset Road overpass heading towards Route 4. 95 northbound, busy but moving in and out of Providence. Both sides of 195 get fairly heavy approaching and moving through the work zone at the Washington Bridge. Not a major backup though yet in either direction. 610 inbound, a slow ride past the Atwells overpass heading towards 95. I'm Robin Murphy with your Right Now Traffic.
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5: I don't know about you, but my social media feeds are flooded with lotions and potions and gadgets, all promising to unlock different components of longevity. But if you log off, take a step back from all the hype, you'll find that the actual keys to a longer, healthier life are hiding in plain sight. There are four of them. Number one, nutrition. The Mediterranean diet really is the gold standard. Number two, exercise. You should be getting 150 minutes of moderate intensity exercise or 75 minutes of vigorous intensity exercise every week, plus strength training and stretching. Number three, sleep. Sleep is when your body and your brain repair themselves. You should be getting 7 to 9 hours a night. And finally, number four, often gets forgotten, socialization. It's not a bonus. It's a necessity for a healthy life, finding a sense of community, purpose, and belonging. I'm Dr. Sanjay Gupta, helping you live a better life.
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1: 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Who's this?
2: Hey, Light 105. I want to win a new Lincoln.
1: Oh, my goodness. Enthusiasm, excitement, and you did it. Who's this?
2: My name's Patty from Cumberland.
1: Hey, Patty from Cumberland. How are things?
2: I'm doing well. How are you guys?
1: We're excellent. You're caller 15. Way to go.
2: Oh, this is so awesome. I'm so excited. We had so much fun last year.
1: How far did you make it in the competition?
2: I think I got to, like, the top 25.
1: Oh, all right. Well, maybe that'll happen again. Maybe you'll go all the way this time.
2: I hope so.
1: Like a hot wiener from Olneyville, all the way.
2: Right?
3: I'm not saying a word.
2: You guys are awesome.
1: Thank
3: you're awesome. You ever think of that? Maybe you're awesome.
2: Thanks.
1: All right, so you've got Block Island Ferry Passes, Water Whiz tickets, and we'll see you Labor Day weekend when we give away that car, that beautiful two-year lease on a brand new Lincoln from Flood Lincoln of Narragansett.
2: Awesome. I can't wait.
1: For everybody else, be listening between 1 and 2 with Amy Ponce for your next chance to qualify, and then again between 5 and 6 with Vic Edwards right here on Light 105.
2: Awesome. Thank you.
1: 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Hopefully you've already let us know your vote today with the Heather and Maddie Olympics. You can do so Facebook, Instagram, go there. And you can also text us at 401-272-5483. We're pitting sunscreens against each other. If you're a spray-on sunscreener like Team Heather, or you're a lotion person like Team Maddie, you got to let us know in order for it to count. We'll announce a winner in less than an hour. In the meantime, Maddie, it's time for a round of...
4: Thank you very much.
1: Oh, yeah. Here we go.
3: That's right, Heather Gersten. Three stories taken from this morning's news. I'm going to give you a statement, an incomplete statement based on said story, a question that comes inspired from that story, and you just have to fill in the blank.
4: Thank you very much.
3: Story number one. In a movie that I continue to struggle with because the person who it's about was not involved, Sylvester Stallone was never officially involved with the biopic I Play Rocky. Initially expressed he was blindsided and shocked, but this morning he may be softening. He has said that he will participate in some soft promotion for this movie.
1: Wait a second. He wasn't part of this?
3: That's correct.
1: Oh, I thought he was.
3: No.
1: I thought he wasn't involved in, like, the Apollo Creed stuff. But
3: that got ugly, too. I refuse to recognize those films.
1: Okay.
3: I will follow Sly's lead on this. If he's willing to say it's not bad, okay, even though he wasn't involved, then I will say. But based on that, him being in the news this morning saying, you know what, it ain't that bad.
1: All right.
3: Although I could have, you know, had some input into the story because I lived it. It was my biography.
1: Oh, that's good. That's a big word.
3: I would like to see now, Heather Gersten now, I would like to see a biopic of blank.
1: Oh, wow.
3: Mm-hmm.
1: I would like to see a biopic of the Journey story.
3: Oh.
1: About the band Journey.
3: Yeah.
1: Yep.
3: Excellent.
1: Yeah. I'd love people to know what really happened between Steve Perry and Neil Schon and Jonathan Cain and how they, you know, were at the height of, like, epicness, and then things just fell apart.
3: Yes.
1: But I don't know whose story they'd be telling, you know? If you heard it from Neil, it would be a different story. That's why I like this Beatles one that's coming out, where it's like the same scenario, but you're going to see it from all four perspectives of each Beatle member.
3: Ah, yes.
1: But yeah, I'd love to see the Journey biopic.
3: I love it.
1: What about you?
3: I think this is a really boring answer. And I think it might have even been attempted before. See? There we go. Hey, yo.
1: What's your answer?
3: What? I don't want to be involved with you. It's funny. He came up in the game today, actually. C.S. Lewis. So C.S. Lewis, the author and theologian. Question number two.
4: Thank you very much.
3: I'm not even going to answer that.
1: It's taking me a lot to make those sound effects, so at least it was worth it.
3: That was a terrible snoring effect. Do that again. How do you...
1: What?
3: Do your snoring effect again. Okay, that's better.
1: Thank you. It's a gross sound.
3: It is. Listen, there's a state fair in Iowa, and it starts August 13th at the Iowa State Fairgrounds. Very famous. It's called the Iowa State Fair. And a lot of people are talking because one of the items that'll be offered are luxury nugs. That's right. These are $99 chicken nuggets.
1: No.
3: Comes with a side of caviar.
1: No.
3: Thank you very much, Heather. The fanciest thing I can recall eating was blank. It's the fanciest meal you've ever had.
1: I've never eaten caviar.
3: Mm-hmm.
1: I've never had like foie gras.
3: Uh-huh.
1: Fancy. I don't know. I would say like I've eaten expensive meals before.
3: There you go. That's an answer. Give me
1: probably like something
3: fancy
1: like a
3: steakhouse, something like that.
1: Like something tartare.
3: Yeah.
1: Yeah.
3: Which basically means raw, right?
1: Yeah. And I was like, Tartan Army? And they're like, no, Tatar. I'm like, that's a character in Star Wars. They're like, no.
3: I ain't eating anything raw anymore after this whole lettuce debacle. You know what I mean? I might not eat another salad.
1: That makes no sense.
3: Why? Because people got sick from the gross food.
1: But,
3: so I'm not messing with anything.
1: What, you want your lettuce cooked?
3: Ooh, no, it's worse. Rubbery lettuce is awful. Hot lettuce is awful.
1: Not eating anything raw again.
3: I'm not. I might not have a salad.
1: What about a raw Dorito?
3: Until 2018.
1: Oh, my God. All right. What about the fanciest thing you've eaten?
3: I went, the late Kevin Burns, who founded Prometheus Entertainment, the guy who hired me to do Oak Island in the first place, took me out to a fancy dinner in Los Angeles at one of these little places that you have to know the people. And he knew everyone. He's a millionaire. And we had a meal where I didn't understand one thing that I ate that night.
1: Yeah.
3: And I think his bill, if I remember correctly, it was two of us. I think I happened to see it really quick. I think it was like $1,300.
1: That's ridiculous.
3: Yep.
1: And then you hit the Wendy's drive-thru on the way home.
3: No, you know what we did? I've talked about this night before with you. He took me in his Rolls Royce that was given to him by a famous Hollywood director, and he drove me around Hollywood telling me old stories. I was like, what was Adam West like? And he's like, oh, so Adam West, you see that building over there? We hit this party. Yeah. Well, he fell asleep while driving.
1: I'm just kidding. We're just running out of time.
3: Night of my life.
4: Thank you very much.
3: Finally, there's an article this morning about the success of young athletes, including Jackson Koivin, who won the PGA tournament. And all these young athletes are getting more successful younger. You look at hockey, there's 20-year-olds coming out. You look at baseball, it's 21-year-olds, 20-year-olds coming out. A guy just won 21 years old on the PGA Tour. Heather, youngest success I can think of having was blank. What's the youngest?
1: My youngest success?
3: Yeah, uh-huh.
1: Oh, God.
3: Mm-hmm. These are good.
1: I mean, I did win several swim trophies.
3: Well,
1: when I was younger.
3: That's it.
1: Yeah. I was a freestyle champ in summer camp.
3: Let's go.
1: Right.
3: That's huge.
1: It was?
3: Uh-huh.
1: Okay.
3: Are you kidding me?
1: All right. I wasn't a phenom or anything, though.
3: Well, no, you don't have to be a phenom. The question is what the youngest success that you can remember having.
1: Yeah. Mm-hmm. I mean, I was a champion at the swimming pool.
3: Why did you stop swimming?
1: I didn't.
3: Hair metal?
1: No, I still swim. I mean, not competitively.
3: Right.
1: I was swimming and swimming and swimming. I think, the girls go through changes and the body slows
3: down
1: a little bit.
3: I don't know what you mean.
1: Yeah.
3: Be more specific.
1: Flotation devices.
3: Don't know. Oh, you're talking about life preservers. Okay. I don't know why that came up.
1: Okay. What about you?
3: I won the most valuable player in my town. Co-MVP. With my friend Devin Podgorski in our town's youth basketball league. Like all the teams, we got co-MVP. And I was like, fifth grade?
1: Okay.
3: So I knew, I was like, maybe I'm good at basketball.
1: Yeah.
3: And I was. And I played in college.
1: Wow. And why did you stop? Flotation devices?
3: Yes. My body changes. Are you there? God, it's me, Maddie.
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6: Looks like we've got an incident 95 northbound on the ramp to the 610 connector. Left lane, so use caution. Again, 95 northbound if you're taking the downtown 610 ramp. Stay to the right to get by there. 95 is southbound under the speed limit still from before Smithfield Ave heading into downtown Providence. 195 westbound, a slow ride just before the East Shore Expressway overpass heading out past Broadway. Eastbound, moderate volume heading towards the Washington Bridge. I'm Robin Murphy with your Right Now Traffic.

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2: what
1: that Swiss cheese, the holes, are caused by a tiny bacteria? That is not a Maddie fact. That's actually true. So you all like bacteria cheese.
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0: Alex Warren, Ordinary, on Light 105 with Heather and Maddie. He was just at the Garden in Boston recently, not just hanging out, like actually performing in concert. As we mentioned yesterday, there were a whole bunch of concerts in our area over the weekend. We had Mellencamp, we had Train, Bare Naked Ladies, Matt Nathanson, Chicago and Styx. Of course, the Newport Folk Festival brought a lot of artists into town, like Dave Matthews and Brandi Carlile and the Lumineers. It's been quite the music-rific summer so far.
1: Rumors are that the Blake Crowes will be doing some live shows soon. The only thing we need are a lead guitarist, a rhythm guitarist, a keyboardist, a lead singer, a manager.
0: This sounds fascinating.
1: A gig.
0: And not the Black Crowes, the Blake Crowes.
1: Correct.
0: Where you're the drummer.
1: That's right.
2: Mm-hmm. Now, here's Heather's in Hollywood on Light 105.
1: Pan flute player, we've got that locked down.
0: Okay, that's great. Hey, Savannah Guthrie's in the news once again, and of course, related to her mom, posted a new Instagram video directly appealing to those responsible for her mother Nancy's disappearance. She says it's been months since our mom was taken from us, our family's in agony, and they're just looking for answers, and you can understand why.
1: Is her dad okay?
0: What do you mean?
1: I'd be worried about the dad.
0: I don't think the dad's around. Yeah.
1: All right, don't have to worry about him.
0: Yeah, way to pay attention to the story, Maddie.
1: Well, I'm just saying, like, why? It's such a random story. Like, she's not, like, I don't know.
0: What?
1: Like, I never even heard her name before this.
0: Savannah Guthrie?
1: Yeah.
0: She's the host of the Today Show.
1: So? That's, so, like, she's not,
0: she's,
1: you know,
0: a massively successful.
1: Yeah, but she's not Tom
0: national
1: Cruise. Like, you know, it's like a weird.
0: She's not an actress.
1: Right,
0: she's Katie Couric.
1: Yeah, it's, I don't know. It's just random. Like, I don't know. I'd say, like, you know,
0: so
1: if you're going to kidnap someone.
0: A story about a mom missing and they can't find her for months, Maddie took this opportunity to knock the woman's popularity. I don't understand what's happening with you right now.
1: Not letting me articulate what I'm saying. Well, it's a weird, bizarre target of a kidnapping.
0: That's like what seems random.
1: Random
0: for you.
1: TV host's mom. It's right. Not like, it's like if I'm going to do that and I want to ransom, I want to splash this guy, I'm going to like Elon Musk's mom or something.
0: Yeah,
1: you
0: but
1: know what I mean?
0: So say someone has the Today Show on every single day for years and years in their living room. She is a big deal to that person. And so maybe they thought, well, you know, I don't like something she said, so I'm going to go and hurt her.
1: It's kind of like someone would be obsessed with this show going after my mom. Good luck with that, by the way.
0: Okay. I understand what you're saying.
1: Right.
0: And this is all so awkward. So
1: yeah.
0: Let's move on.
1: I'm going to stop talking.
0: All right. Morgan Spector. Do you know that actor? No, you don't, because you don't watch The Gilded Age. He's the one that a lot of people like
1: Morgan
0: on that show.
1: Spector.
0: Go ahead. Go look him up.
1: All right.
0: He has been chosen to play the lead role in a new Dan Brown series on Netflix. Morgan is 45 years old. He's very charming. A lot of people like him in The Gilded Age. He's going to play Robert Langdon, the Harvard professor, who has been played by Tom Hanks in The Da Vinci Code and Angels and Demons. So the same character will continue on, just as a different person.
1: I see.
0: Playing him.
1: Okay. You know, what's most amazing about him is that he once ate McDonald's every day for like 300 days.
0: That's Morgan Spurlock.
1: Ah, no wonder. I thought that was an odd choice to play that role.
0: We didn't talk about Tony Romo because the news broke over the weekend, but he got busted for DUI.
1: That's right. He was playing in a golf tournament, actually. Shot like 36 over par and then got a little and then got behind the wheel.
0: He didn't pass a field sobriety test, and he's due in court September 21st, and he's since obviously pulled out of a bunch of things and appearances that he was supposed to be doing.
1: Yeah, time to lay low.
0: Yeah, Suri Cruz, 20-year-old daughter of Tom Cruise, who apparently is famous enough for this Hollywood Report, and Katie Holmes, has officially dropped her famous last name. We know that she's had some problems with her dad for quite some time. This seems to be a trend because we had the same thing happen with Brad Pitt's kids.
1: Yeah, I hate this trend.
0: You do?
1: Yeah.
0: So if you found out that like one day Max Blake decided to, you know, be known as a different name because he didn't want to be associated with you, his famous dad.
1: You don't even know this.
0: What?
1: I found out about my uncle, my great, great, great uncle. So I changed my name. My name was actually, my given name was Matthew Bryan the Ripper. And I found out that back in England, I had an uncle who was no good. So I had to change it from...
0: I just wanted to see if you could do that with a straight face, so I let that go on longer than I wanted to.
1: I could not do it with a straight face.
0: Yeah. You mentioned this yesterday, that there's a funny meme going around that now all these people on Earth, that's in like a new category of people, can claim that they've read The Odyssey.
1: Yes.
0: Because they've seen the movie.
1: That's like meme. Yeah, it's like now Americans can pretend they read The Odyssey, which is hilarious.
0: The Odyssey draws inspiration from Emily Wilson's 2017 translation of Homer's epic, as he acknowledged during the press tour, Christopher Nolan. However, Emily Wilson now criticized the movie. She said the film lacks psychological, emotional, political, and ethical depth, and called the screenplay abysmal. So,
1: oh God,
0: yeah.
1: No, that's definitely what I want from more of my films, is political lecturing.
0: Well, if you wrote a book, an adaptation of a book, and you were very proud of your work, and then saw like Matt Damon and Tom Holland starring in a version of it, you might get upset.
1: But when you think about it, her adaptation is her version. Right?
0: Right.
1: Why not just stick with the source material?
0: This just in. You should have stuck with the Ripper as your last name. You would have been way more famous.
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4: a better life with Dr. Sanjay Gupta.
5: How often do you stop to wonder whether you should share something that's revealing, maybe even embarrassing, with a partner, a friend, or even your boss? In her new book called Revealing, The Underrated Power of Oversharing, behavioral scientist Leslie John says doing just that can help you deepen relationships that are vital to your life. We need people to trust us in order to get things like love, friendship, and career success. That's what she told us. When you make yourself vulnerable by revealing something sensitive, it does make other people trust you. In turn, when you ask someone to reveal something about themselves, showing that interest will generally lead someone to like you more. Why? Because people like to be asked about themselves, she says. It also signals that they are discriminating and choosy, but in a good way. I'm Dr. Sanjay Gupta, helping you live a better life.
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5: Early morning clouds and patchy fog. Otherwise, skies becoming partly sunny, humid today. Slight chance of a passing shower, but it's a mainly dry day. High temperatures upper 70s to near 80. Tonight, cloudy and humid with showers and thunderstorms, mainly after midnight, lows in the mid-60s. Showers and thunderstorms likely on Wednesday. Heavy at times, there could be some localized street flooding. High temperatures in the middle 70s. Showers and thunder will continue on Thursday with highs in the 70s. I'm 12 News Chief Meteorologist Tony Petrarca for Light 105.
6: Current temperature, we're up to 76 degrees right now, 927 at Light 105. Good morning. Thanks for all your texts this morning. Keep them coming, 401-272-5483.

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0: Heather and Maddie on Light 105. It is 9:34. Good morning. Okay, a couple things. Apparently, I got so caught up in your last name possibly being the Ripper, yes, Maddie, that yes, I lost all track and sense of what was going on with our contest that we were supposed to have during Heather's in Hollywood just minutes ago. So let's do it right.
1: Well, the Ripper family has a long history of distracting people with their antics.
0: I understand. Mm-hmm. All right, so if you text the word

0: Twas. I know it's a weird word. Twas. T-W-A-S. You are in the running to win tickets to Twas the Night by Cirque du Soleil, which is coming to PPAC later this year. So we'd like to give you that chance to win those tickets. The word is Twas, and the number is 401-272-5483.
1: Sentence? Twas a long night when I learned that my blind date's last name was The Ripper.
0: Right. Thank you for that. I appreciate it.
1: You're welcome.
0: Listen, this is awesome news.
1: Yep.
0: That we have tickets to give away. Also awesome news today is the fact that there is a proposal in the works to have the city or town of Ayr, Scotland, A-Y-R, be a twin city with Providence, Rhode Island. Mm. Kind of like Glasgow in Scotland did with Boston when the Tartan Army came to town for the World Cup. They're now doing this proposal and Ayr is hoping to twin with Providence. And I'm all for it. I think you can say that, Maddie, you're all for it.
1: Well, I'm working on the town of Ayr, Massachusetts, becoming twin sister cities with Lowell.
0: Okay.
1: Mm-hmm.
0: That sounds a lot of fun. You work on that. Okay. I'm going to concentrate on the Scots.
1: I see. Yeah, I'm for it.
0: Many of you have chimed in on our Facebook page, like Tammy, who said, whatever we need to do to make this happen, and can Sam Heughan be the honorary mayor? I say yes. That sounds perfect to me. Michelle and Gary are going to sign the petition if we have one. Mary's in, Colleen, Pauline. And then we heard from Ian Young, who said, I live in Prestwick, the next town to Ayr. Okay. And I was in Providence for the World Cup. Huh. We are all desperate for this to happen, too. And it would be the start or at least a continuation of a great friendship.
1: Well, there you go.
0: I love it.
1: Yes.
0: I'm so on board with all of this. Uh-huh. And we've already contacted a morning radio show in Scotland, in that area in Glasgow. And we are going to hopefully do some sort of, you know, relationship with them as well. Maybe we can actually switch places. They can come broadcast here. We'll go to their studio and broadcast there. It'll be great.
1: If they can get me onto St. Andrews, I'll do whatever you need me to do, Heather.
0: Look at that.
1: I'll do anything you want.
0: You talk the language of golf to this man, and he says yes.
1: And I can finally do that family research on my family.
0: That's true. That would be
1: England
0: awesome.
1: England and find out what happened.
0: Right. Oh, my God. Make it a whole UK extravaganza.
1: I will.
0: All right. And the other thing, the other piece of business that we have going on right now is our Olympics. We're just minutes away from revealing who is going to win today. And so if you have yet to let us know what kind of sunscreen protection you use, given the fact that you use it, is it the spray-on lotion or is it more the lotion, the actual creamy stuff? Then you're on Team Maddie, if that's the case. Spray is Team Heather.
1: Spray Team Heather, rub Team Maddie. If you're just joining us, I detailed in the early hours of this program that I've tried all the sprays, and I end up rubbing anyway, so I just gave up and went to the lotion. I preferred the spray. I get it. It's easier, but the application was uneven. I ended up rubbing, feeling like I was missing spots, and then my hands are greasy anyway. And the sprays, I haven't found one yet that keeps it out of my eyes, and I like to rub it on my face because I can control better where it's going.
0: Right. I think it was Linda who said, I can't remember if it was Facebook or text, who said that I spend all this money on the sunscreen because they are expensive. Mm-hmm. And then when I'm using the spray, half of it's in the air. It's not even on my body.
1: Right.
0: She's like, what a waste. So she's on Team Maddie.
1: Yes, yes, yes.
0: Janice says Team Maddie, maybe mind over matter, but it feels like it works better and it stays on longer. A lot of Team Heathers, but we'll see how this goes.
1: I was dropping Max, my son, when he was very little off at camp in Connecticut. Excuse me, I'm sorry.
0: Yes.
1: I was dropping him off. I was getting emotional. No, I'm just kidding.
0: Yeah.
1: I was dropping him off at camp in Connecticut, and they had a section of the camp that was basically, picture like the tents that they just banned in Westerly on the beaches.
0: Uh-huh.
1: It was like one of those tents. And they had the kids in an assembly line, like a car wash. And two camper CITs, like, counselors.
0: Did the spray?
1: One had sunscreen and the other had off bug spray. And they just walked the kids through and they just went... And just doused
0: the kids. Oh, my God.
1: off and sunscreen lotion.
0: That's actually very funny. I wonder how effective, though, it is.
1: I don't know. They seem covered.
0: I feel like one kid went home and he was sunburned on one side of his body and mosquito bites all over the other side.
1: They would walk through with the little eyes shut like this and then hold their breath and they're just
0: You would
1: doused.
0: Definitely need to walk back through, I think, to evenly... Get it all over your body.
1: Yep.
0: All right, so let us know, 401-272-5483. We're going to tally up everything and reveal the winner coming up here on Light 105. This is fun today. This day has gone fast, and it's all thanks to you guys participating and giving us a good time on this morning show.

0: Heather and Maddie on Light 105. It's time for us to let you know that Stephen Warwick was the winner of the tickets to see Twas the Night by Cirque du Soleil coming to PPAC later this year. So congratulations. We'll have more tickets to give away tomorrow. And way to go, Steve, for knowing that the word was Twas, for spelling it right, and for winning this contest. I love it. All right, we need to wrap up the Heather and Maddie Olympics and declare a winner today. Talking about sunscreen. How do you like to apply it if you do? If you're all about the spray bottle, then you're on Team Heather. And if you're about the OG, the lotion, then you're on Team Maddie. We have taken all the texts and the calls and the Facebooking and the Insta-ing and tallied up everything.
1: Yes, we have. This one was very busy. I guess it's the right time of year. People are very adamant about what they use, how they use it. We got a lot of, well, I use the spray for this, I use the rub for this, I put this on my schnoz and this on my toes and things like that, but overall I'd have to pick blank. It was a lot of discussion.
0: Well, it's funny because we even specifically said in our Facebook post, like, you have to choose, and yet still people couldn't do it. They had to stay true to themselves.
1: Right, but just know we don't count those votes.
0: Right.
1: The Olympics is a perfect world scenario. It's a if you had to choose one scenario. We're not really concerned with like the specifics and semantics of what you do necessarily. It's like if you were forced to choose.
0: Yeah.
1: Where does your heart lie?
0: But some people just can't get past
1: that. They cannot get past it.
0: All right, so you've tallied up the text line.
1: I mean, when I tell you something, I'm going through the dozens and dozens and dozens of texts, and it's literally like this. You're up four. I'm up four. You're up two. We're tied. I'm up one. You're up one. It goes on in these big runs, but at the end of the day, I have a tally.
0: Okay.
1: On the text line, that is.
0: Yep.
1: I don't know what's going on over there in social media.
0: I'll tell you. I got it.
1: All right.
0: So?
1: I won on the text line.
0: Okay. By how many?
1: Four.
0: Okay. We had a phone call. We'll count Bernie, right?
1: Oh, right. Bernie was Team Heather?
0: Bernie was a hesitant Team Heather. He didn't like being on Team Heather.
1: Yeah, he was another one.
0: But he kind of did.
1: I do this with this and
0: right.
1: That with that. Yeah.
0: Mm-hmm. Well, according to our social media, you also won. So that's a unanimous.
1: Unbelievable.
2: Team Maddie.
1: Who would have ever guessed that Team Rub Maddie would win the Olympics?
0: We even heard from someone who recently just ordered themselves some OG Band de Soleil on Amazon. And it says, yes, it still smells the same. And I think that's what I'm going to do this afternoon.
1: What was this? They had a Band de Soleil. What was their? They had like a song.
0: They totally did.
1: What was the lyrics of that?
0: I don't know. Band de Soleil is the one for you.
1: No.
0: Or is it, no. No. Band de Soleil is the
1: Band
0: de
1: Soleil
0: one.
1: Lyrics. Here we go.
0: You do.
1: Let's see. I don't know.
0: All right.
1: Oh, it's bringing me to the Band de Soul.
0: All right. Let's do text of the day.
1: Let's do it, shall we, Heather? Because there are so many texts on an Olympics day. So many to choose from. It's hard to pick, but it's our job to do thus, and thus we shall do this. Thus, I say, we shall do this.
3: We love every text we say. On Heather and Matty, that's why it's the text of the day.
1: Brought to you by H&M Suntan Lotion. Rub, spray, whatever you do, you'll be protected. Warning, H&M sunscreen has not been approved by the FDA. It may cause dizziness, nausea, and always wear a hazmat suit. Okay, there's so many texts, Heather, that
0: yes.
1: I don't even know where to begin because we've been kind of interrupted with the Olympics. But so many funny texts. You guys keep it coming. I'm going to go with Dave, though. Team Maddie, always rubbing it in. Thank you, Dave. And you're representative of the entire Team Maddie victory, all of you who are on Team Maddie.
0: We appreciate might have you. Also gotten another wonderful text of the day.
1: A lot of them I can't read.
0: What?
1: A lot of them I can't read.
0: Okay, but we just heard from Tom in North Providence.
1: Legally.
0: Who must have looked it up, because I just looked it up, too. And he told us, Band de Soleil is French for sunbathing. That's where that sunscreen comes from.
1: Oh.
0: And their iconic catchphrase was, Band de Soleil for the Saint-Tropez fun. For the Saint-Tropez tan.
1: Oh, really?
0: Yeah.
1: I don't. That doesn't ring a bell, but okay. Band.
0: And it had a signature orange gelée.
1: Hmm.
0: Yeah. You don't believe it, that that's not the song?
1: I want to research this further.
0: Okay.
1: It was something like Band de Soleil for that perfect... Maybe it was that. I don't...
0: For the Saint-Tropez tan.
1: I guess so. Okay.
0: Wow, you're so disappointed right now.
1: Yeah, but it wasn't what I thought, but it's okay.
0: There's a commercial here for Band de Soleil. Should we take a gamble and play this from 1987?
1: Everybody say a prayer for us.
0: Okay, here we go.
3: Band de Soleil for the Saint-Tropez tan.
1: All right.
0: Yeah, there you go.
1: Well done. I didn't remember it right. Congratulations.
0: Yeah.
1: They were correct.
0: And we didn't get fired. Woo! All right, have a great day. Amy Pond is coming up next on Light 105.
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8: 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But every night when you go to get some Z's, how often do you really think about the temperature in your bedroom? Temperature may be one of the most underappreciated factors in sleep. That's according to the Senior Vice President of Research and Scientific Affairs at the National Sleep Foundation. We often hear about lights and screens and stress, but even modest changes in temperature and airflow can influence both how quickly you fall asleep and how deeply you stay asleep. Most experts will recommend a room temperature of 60 to 67 degrees Fahrenheit. You might also experiment with your sheets and what you actually wear to bed. Play around a bit and see what improves your sleep. You might be delightfully surprised. I'm Dr. Sanjay Gupta, helping you live a better life.
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Well, good morning to you. It's Light 105. It's Amy. How is your day going? I know, it's going fantastic, especially if you're listening to Heather and Maddie, right? Yeah. All right, listen up. You've got another chance. I know they gave you one, but I've got another one for you. Win, lose, or drive will continue in the 1 o'clock hour. That's the contest where you could win a car at the end of the summer. 90s at noon, and it's as seen on TV. Tuesday trivia time. My one question at one. It's a good one. You're going to like it. We're going to have fun with it. It's Light 105.

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1: A better life with Dr. Sanjay Gupta.
2: There are lots of things you can measure to get an idea of how healthy you are at any given moment. Temperature, heart rate, blood pressure, just to name a few. But how about how healthy you will be and how long you're likely to live? According to a new study out of the University at Buffalo, two simple strength tests are pretty accurate at predicting longevity in older women. One is hand grip strength, and the other is how quickly people can stand up from a seated position without using their arms. By the way, I remember interviewing former President Jimmy Carter when he was quite old and being really impressed how he just popped out of the chair without using his arms. Not a lot of older people can actually do that. But I think the message here is that maintaining strength as you age is going to help you perform everyday activities, but also help you avoid injury and stay independent. I'm Dr. Sanjay Gupta, helping you live a better life.
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0: And Channel 12's TJ Del Santo says for this afternoon, we do have some clouds and some breaks of sun here and there. There could be a quick shower or two, but most of the day will be dry. A little more humid too, with highs in the upper 70s. Around 80, it is 77 in downtown Providence.

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0: Light 105, it's Amy. Well, good morning once again. You know, I was just thinking about something. We're kind of like almost mid-summer for summer vacation. And if you are a parent or caretaker, I certainly hope that, you know, arguments aren't being made over sunblock. Why is it that the number one argument that I have with my 15-year-old is over like putting on sunblock multiple times, okay? And I don't know, it's like they're so into the UV. Like, what's the UV? And then they look on their phones like, oh, it's 5. Okay, so we really don't need sunblock. Yes, you do. Yes, you do. And this is like, and I will say this, like, I guess if the only argument that I have going on multiple times is about sunblock, I'm doing okay, right? Because I know there are, things could be a lot worse, but I was just like in the midst of one and I'm like, seriously, just put it on or else. I'll say it, put it on or else.
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4: If I were to ask you what makes for a good night's sleep, you'd probably say a dark, quiet room, not too many things on your mind. But every night when you go to get some Z's, how often do you really think about the temperature in your bedroom? Temperature may be one of the most underappreciated factors in sleep. That's according to the Senior Vice President of Research and Scientific Affairs at the National Sleep Foundation. We often hear about lights and screens and stress, but even modest changes in temperature and airflow can influence both how quickly you fall asleep and how deeply you stay asleep. Most experts will recommend a room temperature of 60 to 67 degrees Fahrenheit. You might also experiment with your sheets and what you actually wear to bed. Play around a bit and see what improves your sleep. You might be delightfully surprised. I'm Dr. Sanjay Gupta, helping you live a better life.
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0: Blake 105, it's Amy. One of our favorites from the 80s, Duran Duran. We play a lot of them during the Wicked Awesome 80s show, which will be back Saturday night starting at 8. Me and Light 105's Heather Gersten. More 80s news, or I should say out of the 80s news. A stage adaptation of Prince's iconic Purple Rain is set to open on Broadway next year. The show, which is going to be based on the 1984 album and movie, is going to start previews in New York City's Majestic Theater in March of 2027.
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4: 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It reinforces the alignment, stability, and coordinated muscle activation that supports how your body moves, whether you're doing strenuous exercise or simply going about your daily life. 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
1: And Channel 12's TJ Del Santo says for this afternoon, some sun, some clouds, maybe a quick shower or two, but most of the day will be dry. A little more humid too, highs in the upper 70s, around 80. It is 77 in Seekonk.

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Like 105, it's Amy, but you have just good habits. We know that. 90s at noon, that's a good habit to get into. 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

0: Flight 105, it's Amy, and this guy, David Rush, he has actually claimed a new Guinness World Record from Idaho by juggling flaming torches on a unicycle, achieving 175 consecutive catches, more than quadrupling the previous record of 37. He's already a multi-record holder in both unicycling and juggling. Well, he admitted he was brimming with unearned confidence going in. He quickly discovered a hidden danger. Forward momentum creates a draft that blows flames directly into the juggler's face. Yes, he burned his eyebrows off. His first attempt cost him, though, those eyebrows and the hair on his hands. And after practicing with unlit torches, he made his official attempt and dropped every torch twice within seconds. This is why, I mean, I can juggle, but I'm never going to be juggling flaming torches. And besides, I already took care of my eyebrows back when I overplucked in the 90s. We all did it.
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2: 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This is what we do every weekday. We go back in time. We take a Ford Taurus wagon, the one with the third row, and we go back. We play some trivia, some songs from the 90s. 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Care starts here and stays here because your life's journey is their life's work. All right, 401-272-LITE. That's the number that you are going to text me. It is As Seen on TV Tuesday Trivia. I'm actually going to play you a clip from a 90s infomercial. And you text me what the product was that they were trying to sell us. 401-272-LITE. All right, listen up. This is your infomercial clip. Here we go.
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0: 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New England CARE starts here, stays here, because your life's journey is their life's work. 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I play a few songs from the 90s. 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I played you a clip from an infomercial from the 90s, and I will play it again and see if you can guess it. And you can still text me at 401-272-LITE. 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
1: It works like magic. Wonderful, colorful creations come to life right before your eyes. It's easy and it's fun. And look, when you're done, a few quick swipes and you're ready to create another masterpiece.
0: What do you think that commercial was from? 401-272-LITE. I know it could be so many things, because there were a lot of like artsy things, and parents in the 90s, we were just like all about, well, I wasn't a parent in the 90s, but if you were, were you like all about no mess art? Because that's what this basically was. Going to the light lines. Judy said Etch-a-Sketch. Patrick, you are right. But you get help from your fellow workers, co-workers. So you'll have to give their names out so they can get, you know, shout outs. Steve from Warwick said blow pen art. I remember that. Keep guessing. Maris in Middletown, nice job. Charlie and Richard over in East Providence, and Michael's with you today. Yep, it is something artsy. And it wasn't, it was kind of like a writing tablet, but from the 90s of its kind. So you were on to the, you're on the right, like you probably weren't even a thought in the 90s, because I know you guys are still over at Moses Brown, right? Couple of you. Brendan from Brooklyn. So I'm not going to give you a hard time about not knowing the name. Brendan from Brooklyn. Let's see. If you guessed and you didn't say your name and where you're texting from, let me know. Josh in North Kingstown, not Etch-a-Sketch. So I do believe Etch-a-Sketch came out maybe in the late 70s or mid 70s. So think 90s. Kevin in North Providence, Grow in the Dark Crayola. You're on the right track there. Let's see. Pat in Providence, Gene from Cranston, not Light Bright. Great guess. Again, that's, that was more 80s too. Becky's in North Smithfield. Romaine is in New Bedford. Lisa's in Lincoln. Again, tell me your name and where you're texting from if you never have. Amisa's in Fall River. Hello, John in Newport, working. Ooh, I loved a Spirograph, Kelly in New Bedford, but that was not the answer. Keep guessing. And welcome, Joanne in Smithfield. Let's go with our new friend, Joanne in Smithfield. You were right. It's Marvin's Magic Drawing Board. Marvin's Magic Drawing Board. So like for about $20, right, online, or I should say online, on TV, you'd call up and you would get Marvin's Magic Drawing Board, and you got some free pens that you could, use, and they would disappear and all that. But you would like glide this little tool across the page for Marvin's Magic Drawing Board and maneuver like the little tool, and it would make different colors appear, and then you would like wipe it clean, right? Like wipe it. And some people who kind of got their hands on this said it wasn't so easy all the time, but we still loved it. And who didn't love ordering, like calling a phone number, ordering something you saw on TV, and then it comes 10 years later. All right, we'll do this again tomorrow. It's the 90s at noon on Light 105.
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4: 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That's according to the Senior Vice President of Research and Scientific Affairs at the National Sleep Foundation. 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Most experts will recommend a room temperature of 60 to 67 degrees Fahrenheit. 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I'm Dr. Sanjay Gupta, helping you live a better life.
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1: And Channel 12's TJ Del Santo says for this afternoon, some sun, couple clouds, maybe a quick shower too, but most of the day staying dry. More humid today too, with highs in the upper 70s to around 80. It is 78 in Bristol.

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Light 105. It's Amy. Okay, I've got a great one question at one. I even had Light 105's Heather Gersten answer, you know, when she popped in here. And her answer was grody. So that's just a little tease on what the question's going to be coming up at one on Light 105.

0: Light 105, it's Amy. This couple from Minnesota are celebrating their 80th wedding anniversary at the young age of 99. Yep, the guy's name is Kermit, and the nice lady's name is Betty. Kermit and Betty Eastman of St. Cloud, Minnesota. Yep, 80 years together. They have 2 kids, 5 grandchildren, 11 great-grandchildren, and 3 great-grandchildren. Their relationship started as teenagers living across the street from each other. Kermit enlisted in the Navy during World War II, and they married in June of 1946 when he came back. He later became a school superintendent, serving until 1983, and supported Betty even through breast cancer treatment at age 86. They say, "We still love each other." The couple now looks forward to turning 100 together next year.
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3: How often do you stop to wonder whether you should share something that's revealing, maybe even embarrassing, with a partner, a friend, or even your boss? In her new book called Revealing, The Underrated Power of Oversharing, behavioral scientist Leslie John says doing just that can help you deepen relationships that are vital to your life. We need people to trust us in order to get things like love, friendship, and career success. That's what she told us. When you make yourself vulnerable by revealing something sensitive, it does make other people trust you. In turn, when you ask someone to reveal something about themselves, showing that interest will generally lead someone to like you more. Why? Because people like to be asked about themselves, she says. It also signals that they are discriminating and choosy, but in a good way. I'm Dr. Sanjay Gupta, helping you live a better life.
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1: All right, my one question at one for today. What word or phrase should we bring back? What word or phrase should we bring back? See, that's what I was talking about when I had asked Light 105's Heather Gersten. She said Grody. Of course she said Grody. It's so 80s, right? So what do you think we should bring back? 401-272-LIGHT or our Facebook page.

0: My one question at one on Light 105. What is a word or phrase we should bring back? 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
1: Me not working hard. Yeah, right. Picture that with a Kodak. Or better yet, go to Times

0: Hi, we're Heather and Maddie. Tomorrow's Wednesday. That means, let me get this straight, Heather Games, Maddie Minute, more late compounds, tickets with the Wheel of Fun, Win, Lose, or Drive resumes in the 8 o'clock hour, Twas the Night, Cirque du Soleil tickets with Heather's in Hollywood at 9:10. Whew. Anything else?
1: Yes. My request to put a roller coaster and water slide in this very building has yet to be addressed.
0: I'll put the item on the docket. 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

0: Light 105, it's Amy. I knew you were going to have fun with my one question at one today, which is, what word or phrase should we bring back? Now, for some reason, I was talking yesterday to some friends, and I had called some other friends dweebs, okay? And in like a lighthearted way, I wasn't trying to be mean. And I was like, oh, I want to bring that back. So I think I'm going to start using that again in a very lighthearted way, not mean. Not mean. So I don't know if you agree with that one. Yeah, I use that one a lot. Probably not in a very nice way when I was talking about my sister. Anyway, you can go on our Light 105 Facebook page and answer, or you can text me at 401-272-LITE. What word or phrase should we bring back? And it doesn't have to be from the 80s, but it can be. It can be from any time. And let's see. Amanda from Cranston. Yeah, buffoon. I know we use that word back and forth a couple of times in emails. And like, yeah, I think that goes along with like dweebs. Jim in Somerset said radical or rad from the 80s. Todd in Coventry wants to bring back what's up, like from the 90s. Love it. Marie in Portsmouth. Wicked. I've never stopped using that word. I love that word. And Tom in North Providence, Tom the landscaper. I literally can't believe you said that. I always say, you know, after we have a very busy day, I will tell my kids, you guys can go like veg out if you want. Go veg out. And I have no idea where it even came from. Probably just kind of like relax, chill, and don't do a thing. Marie in Fall River. Okay, fine, whatever. All right. I love that. And Joshua and Noel, you guys together in Jamestown, you want to bring back yo mama, like as in yo mama jokes? Okay. Romaine from New Bedford, Bozo, Joey also checking in here in Warwick from the Greenwood Inn with Rad. So let me know what you think. What word or phrase do you want to bring back? You can text me at 401-272-LIGHT or our Facebook page. It's my one question at one on Light 105.
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4: If I were to ask you what makes for a good night's sleep, you'd probably say a dark, quiet room, not too many things on your mind. But every night when you go to get some Z's, how often do you really think about the temperature in your bedroom? Temperature may be one of the most underappreciated factors in sleep. That's according to the Senior Vice President of Research and Scientific Affairs at the National Sleep Foundation. We often hear about lights and screens and stress, but even modest changes in temperature and airflow can influence both how quickly you fall asleep and how deeply you stay asleep. Most experts will recommend a room temperature of 60 to 67 degrees Fahrenheit. You might also experiment with your sheets and what you actually wear to bed. Play around a bit and see what improves your sleep. You might be delightfully surprised. I'm Dr. Sanjay Gupta, helping you live a better life.
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1: And Channel 12's TJ Del Santo says for this afternoon, some breaks of sunshine and some clouds. Could be a quick shower or two. Most of the day will be dry, a little more humid. Highs in the upper 70s, around 80 for today. It is 79 in Cranston.

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2: 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Somebody this hour is qualifying to win a car at the end of this summer. 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So I want you to be the 15th caller at 401-272-LITE, 401-272-LITE. All right. And if you are that 15th caller and I answer the phone, I'm going to say, hi, Light 105. You know you have to say something, right? 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Say that and you're in. All right. 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Looking for the 15th caller at 401-272-LITE. It is Win, Lose, or Drive on Light 105. 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
1: 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You just qualified.
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2: That's so amazing. I just am at Dunkin' and heard it over the radio. 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
2: Awesome. 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I appreciate it.

0: Light 105, it's Amy. Vic Edwards will be in here in a little while. He'll have your next chance to qualify in our Win, Lose, or Drive contest. That is in the 5 o'clock hour. Good luck, and make sure you know your line, right? I know you have to say, when we answer, hi, Light 105, you have to say, hey, Light 105, I want to win a new Lincoln. 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

Light 105. It's Amy. Earlier, I read a headline and it had said Tinkerbell is being evicted from Disney. And I was like, what? So, of course, I had to dig a little bit. No, the answer is like sort of. But here's what's really going on. The dedicated Tinkerbell meet and greet area was shut down. Didn't come back. Disney has not announced plans to bring that back, but she is appearing in Magic Kingdom's Festival of Fantasy Parade. She still flies over Cinderella's castle during Happily Ever After. And basically, it's just a very dramatic, you know, headline. Disneyland updated the official Pixie Hollow page to state that Pixie Hollow will close for refurbishment starting August 4th. She's not being evicted. All right. It's not a permanent closure. Little Tinkerbell. So cute.

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0: Hi, we're Heather and Maddie. Tomorrow's Wednesday. That means, let me get this straight, Heather Games, Maddie Minute, more late compounds, tickets with the Wheel of Fun, Win, Lose, or Drive resumes in the 8 o'clock hour, Twas the Night, Cirque du Soleil tickets with Heather's in Hollywood at 9:10. Whew. Anything else?
1: Yes. 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
0: I'll put the item on the docket. 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

0: Light 105, I'm Vic Edwards, and yes, it's time. It is time to give you a clue for Vic's impossible question. And of course, if you do answer it, you are going to, this will be at 410, of course. If you do answer the question at 410, you're going to win a $105 gift card courtesy of our friends at Rhode Island Credit Union. But this happens to be today's clue. So here we go. Some might consider it evil. Some might consider it evil. That is today's clue, and we'll have the question coming up at 410.
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5: Good Tuesday afternoon to you. Right now, we're dealing with an accident 95 North at Jefferson Boulevard. We also have a disabled vehicle 138 West at the Jamestown Bridge. We have an accident in Raynham 24 North at 44. The right lane is blocked. 610 connector inbound between Toby Street and 95 is slow. Same goes for 95 South from Smithfield Ave to Orme Street. 95 South from Atwells Ave to 195 is sluggish. 146 South, nothing is in your way from Admiral Street to 95. I'm John Laurenti with you right now, traffic.
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7: There are lots of things you can measure to get an idea of how healthy you are at any given moment. Temperature, heart rate, blood pressure, just to name a few. But how about how healthy you will be and how long you're likely to live? According to a new study out of the University at Buffalo, two simple strength tests are pretty accurate at predicting longevity in older women. One is hand grip strength, and the other is how quickly people can stand up from a seated position without using their arms. By the way, I remember interviewing former President Jimmy Carter when he was quite old and being really impressed how he just popped out of the chair without using his arms. Not a lot of older people can actually do that. But I think the message here is that maintaining strength as you age is going to help you perform everyday activities, but also help you avoid injury and stay independent. I'm Dr. Sanjay Gupta, helping you live a better life.
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0: 12 News Chief Meteorologist Tony Petracca says it'll be mostly cloudy and muggy tonight. A brief shower is possible. Temperatures are going to be in the 70s. Rain tomorrow morning, heavy at times. And a thunderstorm or two is possible. Temperatures will be in the low to mid 70s. Right now, 80 in Providence.

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0: 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Or what did you want to be as a kid when you grew up? And according to a survey of kids between 5 and 10 years old, when they grow up, they want to be rich and famous, giving no thought to how that's going to happen. But, I mean, they're 5 to 10 years old. What do you expect, I guess? And let's see, 6% of these kids did not want to work at all when they grow up. So you better get the basement ready, Mom and Dad.
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3: A better life with Dr. Sanjay Gupta.
4: They say consistency is key, but sometimes you just got to switch it up. A new study out of Harvard School of Public Health found that varying your exercise routine could add years to your life. What exercise someone did didn't matter much. What did matter was that all the exercises together worked all the muscle groups in their body. Now, an added benefit to changing things up is it can help you push through the plateau effect. That's when your body gets so efficient at doing something that you actually stop getting better at it. And we know from previous research that specializing in any one sport at a young age can make someone actually more prone to injury. And as experts we talk to point out, even elite athletes switch up things with their workouts, making sure to target strength, cardio, flexibility, balance, and doing that every single week. I'm Dr. Sanjay Gupta, helping you live a better life.
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5: Cruiser in the process of clearing an accident. We have 195 West at Broadway. The shoulder is blocked. That's going to have you backed up to the Mass border. We have another accident, 24 North in Raynham at Route 44. 295 North from 95 to Route 37 is a five-minute ride. Your stop and go, 195 East from 95 to the Washington Bridge. 95 North from Route 37 to 195, going to take you close to 10 minutes. 5 minutes is your ride, 95 South from Smithfield Ave to 195. 24 South in Raynham from 495 to 140 is also 10 minutes. I'm John Laurenti with your Right Now Traffic.
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4: Staying active every day will go a long way towards helping you live a happy, healthy, and pain-free life. 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It reinforces the alignment, stability, and coordinated muscle activation that supports how your body moves, whether you're doing strenuous exercise or simply going about your daily life. This is according to Dana Santis, a strength and conditioning specialist. Even though you walk every day, Dana does say you can make small adjustments to immediately improve your walking mechanics. So, keep your rib cage stacked over your pelvis. 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I'm Dr. Sanjay Gupta, helping you live a better life.
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1: And all you have to do is answer it. 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All right, here we go. Here's the question. We've been working on this for some time now. We need to get an answer. Let's do it right now. 10% of people surveyed say this is definitely possible. What is it? All right, you got to be caller number 15. My phone number here, 401-272-LIGHT. 401-272-5483. Answer the question. You will win the money from Light 105.
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2: 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We had so much fun last year. 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
6: 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There are four of them. Number one, nutrition. The Mediterranean diet really is the gold standard. Number two, exercise. You should be getting 150 minutes of moderate intensity exercise or 75 minutes of vigorous intensity exercise every week, plus strength training and stretching. 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You should be getting 7 to 9 hours a night. And finally, number four often gets forgotten, socialization. 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I'm Dr. Sanjay Gupta, helping you live a better life.
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7: Crews are in the process of clearing an accident. We have 195 West at Broadway. The shoulder is blocked. That's going to have you backed up to the Mass border. We have another accident, 24 North in Raynham at Route 44. 295 North from 95 to Route 37 is a five-minute ride. Your stop and go, 195 East from 95 to the Washington Bridge. 95 North from Route 37 to 195, going to take you close to 10 minutes. 5 minutes is your ride, 95 South from Smithfield Ave to 195. 24 South in Raynham from 495 to 140 is also 10 minutes. I'm John Laurenti with your Right Now Traffic.
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5: Well, it's going to be mostly cloudy and muggy tonight, according to 12 News Chief Meteorologist Tony Petracca. A brief shower is possible. Temperatures are going to be in the 70s. A rain tomorrow morning, heavy at times. Could be a couple of thunderstorms. Temperatures will be in the low to mid 70s. Right now, 73 in Tiverton.

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0: 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We need an answer. Hi there, who is this?
1: Hi, I'm Stevie, and I'm here with my son, Max. Hello.
0: Stevie, you are the correct caller. Congratulations.
1: All right.
0: And that means you get to try and answer Vic's impossible question. If you do it, Stevie, you are going to win a $105 gift card courtesy of Rhode Island Credit Union. Are you ready?
1: Ready.
0: Here is the question. 10% of people surveyed say this is definitely possible. What is it?
1: That there are aliens.
0: There are aliens. I don't know if we'll ever know for sure. That is a great guess, but that is not the answer I'm looking for. I'm so sorry.
1: Bummer. All right. Thank you.
0: You're welcome. Hey, listen, tomorrow, don't forget to check out the clue at 3:10, and you can try again at 4:10, all right?
1: Okay. Thanks so much.
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4: A better life with Dr. Sanjay Gupta.
5: They say consistency is key, but sometimes you just got to switch it up. A new study out of Harvard School of Public Health found that varying your exercise routine could add years to your life. What exercise someone did didn't matter much. What did matter was that all the exercises together worked all the muscle groups in their body. Now, an added benefit to changing things up is it can help you push through the plateau effect. That's when your body gets so efficient at doing something that you actually stop getting better at it. And we know from previous research that specializing in any one sport at a young age can make someone actually more prone to injury. And as experts we talk to point out, even elite athletes switch up things with their workouts, making sure to target strength, cardio, flexibility, balance, and doing that every single week. I'm Dr. Sanjay Gupta, helping you live a better life.
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6: Crews are in the process of clearing an accident. We have 95 South 610 connector. Right lane is blocked. 195 East from 95 to the Washington Bridge is stop and go. It's a 10-minute ride, 95 North from Jefferson Boulevard to 195. You can cut that time in half, 95 South between Smithfield Ave and the 610 connector. 10 minutes is your ride, 195 West from the Mass border to Warren Ave. 24 South and Raynham from 495 to 140 is slow. I'm John Laurenti with you right now, traffic.
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5: If I were to ask you what makes for a good night's sleep, you'd probably say a dark, quiet room, not too many things on your mind. But every night when you go to get some Z's, how often do you really think about the temperature in your bedroom? Temperature may be one of the most underappreciated factors in sleep. That's according to the Senior Vice President of Research and Scientific Affairs at the National Sleep Foundation. We often hear about lights and screens and stress, but even modest changes in temperature and airflow can influence both how quickly you fall asleep and how deeply you stay asleep. Most experts will recommend a room temperature of 60 to 67 degrees Fahrenheit. You might also experiment with your sheets and what you actually wear to bed. Play around a bit and see what improves your sleep. You might be delightfully surprised. I'm Dr. Sanjay Gupta, helping you live a better life.
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0: 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I'm Vic Edwards. 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Over a typical 12-year lifespan, total cost can exceed $50,000. Holy mackerel, thank goodness I'm not keeping track of this.
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3: Crews are dealing with an accident right now. 610 connector inbound at Toby Street, 195 east from 95 to the Washington Bridge is stop and go. You're looking at a 10-minute ride, 95 north from Route 10 to 195. 95 south is a bit different. It's only a 5-minute ride from Lonsdale Ave to 195. 195 west is heavy from Pawtucket Ave to Broadway. 24 south in Raynham from 495 to 140. Going to take you close to 10 minutes. I'm John Laurenti with your right now traffic.
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5: How often do you stop to wonder whether you should share something that's revealing, maybe even embarrassing, with a partner, a friend, or even your boss? In her new book called Revealing, The Underrated Power of Oversharing, behavioral scientist Leslie John says doing just that can help you deepen relationships that are vital to your life. We need people to trust us in order to get things like love, friendship, and career success. That's what she told us. When you make yourself vulnerable by revealing something sensitive, it does make other people trust you. In turn, when you ask someone to reveal something about themselves, showing that interest will generally lead someone to like you more. Why? Because people like to be asked about themselves, she says. It also signals that they are discriminating and choosy, but in a good way. I'm Dr. Sanjay Gupta, helping you live a better life.
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9: Mostly cloudy and muggy tonight, according to 12 News Chief Meteorologist Tony Petracca. Maybe a shower. That is possible. Temperatures are going to be in the 70s. Rain tomorrow morning, heavy at times. And a thunderstorm, maybe two thunderstorms, is possible. Temperatures are going to be in the low to mid 70s. Right now, we have 75 in New Bedford.

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1: 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All right, we're looking for caller number 15. 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

0: 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Congratulations to our latest qualifier, Andrea from Chepachet. She is now qualified to win that two-year lease on a brand-new Lincoln from Flood Lincoln in Narragansett. And she did win herself a pair of passes to ride the Block Island Ferry and also passes to Water Whiz, which will be a lot of fun. And that means tomorrow you're going to have three more chances to qualify. Every weekday, be listening during these hours, 8 a.m., 11 a.m., no, 8 a.m., 1 p.m., and 5 p.m. There it is, 8 a.m., 1 p.m., and 5 p.m. Listen during those hours for the cue to call in and say the catchphrase, "Hey, Light 105, I want to win a new Lincoln." If you do that, you will be qualified too, just like Andrea.
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2: Crews are dealing with an accident right now. 610 connector inbound at Toby Street. 195 east from 95 to the Washington Bridge is stop and go. 95 south, it's a bit slow from Lonsdale Ave to 195. 195 west from Pawtucket Ave to Warren Ave is bumper to bumper. 95 north, you're looking at close to a 10-minute ride from Route 10 to 195. 24 south in Raynham from 495 to 140 is a 5-minute ride. I'm John Laurenti with you right now, traffic.
3: A better life with Dr. Sanjay Gupta.
4: I read this interesting story the other day, which was written by a colleague of mine, about why so-called, quote, admin nights are the new book club for busy adults. Now, I learned this is a term coined by journalist Chris Collin, who wrote about this life hack in the Wall Street Journal. An admin night is when people come together for a night, a fun night, while holding one another accountable to an assignment. The ones usually considered back burner tasks, the ones that you've been putting off. The person you choose to do an admin night with matters a lot because that's your accountability partner. That's what one person told us. People love the social aspect because it can bring these boring tasks to light, make them feel more fun, and where you go matters as well. You need to have enough space and hopefully not too many distractions. And again, don't forget to leave some time for fun. I'm Dr. Sanjay Gupta, helping you live a better life.
3: A better life with Dr. Sanjay Gupta.
4: They say consistency is key, but sometimes you just got to switch it up. A new study out of Harvard School of Public Health found that varying your exercise routine could add years to your life. What exercise someone did didn't matter much. What did matter was that all the exercises together worked all the muscle groups in their body. Now, an added benefit to changing things up is it can help you push through the plateau effect. That's when your body gets so efficient at doing something that you actually stop getting better at it. And we know from previous research that specializing in any one sport at a young age can make someone actually more prone to injury. And as experts we talk to point out, even elite athletes switch up things with their workouts, making sure to target strength, cardio, flexibility, balance, and doing that every single week. I'm Dr. Sanjay Gupta, helping you live a better life.
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I'm Vic Edwards. So if your trash cans are out tonight for tomorrow's pickup and someone walks by and throws some trash in your garbage can, is that okay? 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What's that guy doing? Leave my garbage alone.

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2: 195 West from Pawtucket Ave to Warren Ave is seeing some very heavy volume. 195 East between 95 and the Washington Bridge is stop and go. 95 North from Elmwood Ave to 195 is a bit slow. Same goes for 95 South from Smithfield Ave to 195. 24 South in Raynham from 495 to 140 is a bit sluggish. Everything else is moving at or near the speed limit. I'm John Laurenti with your Right Now Traffic.
3: A better life with Dr. Sanjay Gupta.
4: There are lots of things you can measure to get an idea of how healthy you are at any given moment. Temperature, heart rate, blood pressure, just to name a few. But how about how healthy you will be and how long you're likely to live? According to a new study out of the University at Buffalo, two simple strength tests are pretty accurate at predicting longevity in older women. One is hand grip strength, and the other is how quickly people can stand up from a seated position without using their arms. By the way, I remember interviewing former President Jimmy Carter when he was quite old and being really impressed how he just popped out of the chair without using his arms. Not a lot of older people can actually do that. But I think the message here is that maintaining strength as you age is going to help you perform everyday activities, but also help you avoid injury and stay independent. I'm Dr. Sanjay Gupta, helping you live a better life.
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Wake up with Heather and Maddie every weekday here on Light 105. Heather's in Hollywood, The Wheel of Fun, Therapy Thursday, and Maddie Minute. 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
1: Well, mostly cloudy tonight, according to 12 News Chief Meteorologist Tony Petracca, and showers are possible. Temperatures are going to be in the 70s. Late night showers, that is. Rain tomorrow morning. It's going to be very heavy at times. Thunderstorms expected. And temperatures will be in the low to mid 70s. Right now, 70.

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0: 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More chances to qualify for that 2-year lease on a brand new Lincoln from Flood Lincoln in Narragansett. 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So get ready tomorrow, starting off with Heather and Maddie during the 8 o'clock hour here on Light 105. And also, don't forget, we're going to still try to get an answer to Vic's impossible question. We need an answer. So be listening for the clue at 3:10. And then you're welcome to try at 4:10 to see if you can answer that question and win that $105 gift card courtesy of Rhode Island Credit Union. John Tesh is coming up next.
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2: 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We had so much fun last year. 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
6: How often do you stop to wonder whether you should share something that's revealing, maybe even embarrassing, with a partner, a friend, or even your boss? In her new book called Revealing, The Underrated Power of Oversharing, behavioral scientist Leslie John says doing just that can help you deepen relationships that are vital to your life. We need people to trust us in order to get things like love, friendship, and career success. That's what she told us. When you make yourself vulnerable by revealing something sensitive, it does make other people trust you. In turn, when you ask someone to reveal something about themselves, showing that interest will generally lead someone to like you more. Why? Because people like to be asked about themselves, she says. It also signals that they are discriminating and choosy, but in a good way. I'm Dr. Sanjay Gupta, helping you live a better life.
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7: 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Nothing is in your way end to end from the Connecticut border to the Mass border and back on 95. Like travel on both sides of the 610 connector, same goes for 146, and 295 is looking great both ways from Cranston to Cumberland and back. Have yourself a great night. I'm John Laurenti with your Right Now Traffic.
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6: How often do you stop to wonder whether you should share something that's revealing, maybe even embarrassing, with a partner, a friend, or even your boss? In her new book called Revealing, The Underrated Power of Oversharing, behavioral scientist Leslie John says doing just that can help you deepen relationships that are vital to your life. We need people to trust us in order to get things like love, friendship, and career success. That's what she told us.

0: when you make yourself vulnerable by revealing something sensitive, it does make other people trust you. In turn, when you ask someone to reveal something about themselves, showing that interest will generally lead someone to like you more. Why? Because people like to be asked about themselves, she says. It also signals that they are discriminating and choosy, but in a good way. I'm Dr. Sanjay Gupta, helping you live a better life.
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0: My name is John Tesh. This is Intelligence for Your Life. One of our battle cries here is we want you to live a long and healthy life. And to that end, we want to make sure you don't get hit by a car. Experts say to be safer while you're walking around, just smile more. I will explain. So the advice comes from the University of Southern Brittany, and they found that when pedestrians crossed busy intersections, if they made eye contact and smiled at the drivers, they were twice as safe crossing the street, meaning two times less likely to be mowed down by a car. The researchers say eye contact alone is pretty good. A blank stare made 50% of drivers stop, but that number went up to 80% when eye contact was accompanied by a smile. The mood boost the driver gets makes them kinder and more cautious.
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0: Hi, we're Heather and Maddie. Tomorrow's Wednesday. That means, let me get this straight, Heather Games, Maddie Minute, more late compound tickets with the Wheel of Fun, Win, Lose, or Drive resumes in the 8 o'clock hour, Twas the Night, Cirque du Soleil tickets with Heather's in Hollywood at 9:10. Whew. Anything else?
1: Yes. My request to put a roller coaster and water slide in this very building has yet to be addressed.
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2: I want to tell you about the latest trend in book clubs. 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They're called silent book clubs, and there are over 500 club chapters in North America. So if you're all reading different books, how does it work? Well, members gather at a coffee shop, a park, or even a bar, armed with noise-canceling headphones and book lights. They start by socializing for maybe 15 minutes before settling down to quietly read their chosen book for 30 minutes. Then, at the end, there's another 15 minutes for socializing, where you can discuss your book, recommend something you've read, learn about books you might enjoy from other members. I like this. Another type of book group is the Read Treats. 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The common areas are reserved for silent reading, and anybody who wants to chat has to take it outside. So why are these silent book clubs and read treats so popular? Because today, we're more aware of how we're using our time, and most of us would rather read what we're interested in, which helps keep reading fun, but we still crave the social gatherings. Get it? So if you'd like to find a book club or form your own, check out the website silentbookclub.com.
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6: I don't know about you, but my social media feeds are flooded with lotions and potions and gadgets, all promising to unlock different components of longevity. But if you log off, take a step back from all the hype, you'll find that the actual keys to a longer, healthier life are hiding in plain sight. There are four of them. Number one, nutrition. The Mediterranean diet really is the gold standard. Number two, exercise. You should be getting 150 minutes of moderate intensity exercise or 75 minutes of vigorous intensity exercise every week, plus strength training and stretching. Number three, sleep. Sleep is when your body and your brain repair themselves. You should be getting 7 to 9 hours a night. And finally, number four, often gets forgotten, socialization. It's not a bonus. It's a necessity for a healthy life, finding a sense of community, purpose, and belonging. I'm Dr. Sanjay Gupta, helping you live a better life.
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1: Increasing clouds tonight, breezy and humid, chance for scattered showers after midnight, low temperatures in the 60s. Showers, thunderstorms likely on Wednesday, heavy at times, some downpours and some localized street flooding. There is a flood watch for parts of our area on Wednesday, high temperatures in the mid-70s. Showers linger for most of the day on Thursday, cool high 70-75. Drier weather returns Friday into the weekend. I'm 12 News Chief Meteorologist Tony Petracca for Light 105.

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2: So look at this. The author of one of my favorite books says, stop asking anybody for their opinion. Not your boss, not your spouse, not your friends or kids. Don't ask for their opinions. Robert Cialdini is the author of the best-selling book, Influence, The Science of Persuasion. Now, he tells us when we ask somebody for their opinion, we're inviting criticism. We'll get a critique of all the things that are wrong with our idea or our outfit or the meal we spent hours making. The research shows instead of asking for an opinion or even feedback, we need to ask for advice instead. When you ask for advice, not only are people more agreeable to your idea, they give you better, more constructive input because they want you to be a success. As Cialdini puts it, quote, when you ask somebody for their opinion, they take a mental half step back to evaluate. But when you ask for advice, the other person takes a half step toward you. And then they feel like your idea is also their idea. And now you're a team.
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2: All right, give this just in. We now know the most popular Google search of the last 2 weeks for people age 55 and over is how to retire. Number two is how to play pickleball. That's awesome. You know, one of the things that we talked about this weeks ago, but one of the things that's happening with pickleball is that it has really enhanced the industry of orthopedics.
3: Yeah.
2: Because a lot of people, including myself, yeah. You know, they get out there and say, oh, this isn't tennis. This is a smaller court and the ball travels slower. So I'll be fine. And then they break their legs and we break our legs and pull something.
3: Like anything. Look, pickleball is a great way to get activity. It's a great way to build some of those ancillary muscles that give you balance as you age. But you got to be aware of something. When you play a game, you don't realize how hard you're pushing yourself, how much you are pushing your body and how hard you're pushing your muscles. And as a result, you probably push yourself harder than you would if you just started a regular old exercise routine. So if you're just getting off the couch and you haven't moved at all in 6 months or a year or 10 years, and you go out there and play pickleball, you're going to get injured. But if you have worked yourself into some kind of shape and you're using pickleball to help maintain that, fantastic. But just know that if you're not in shape, all you're doing is putting another wing on an orthopedic surgeon's vacation home.
2: I felt like when we played, I played with you and your wife in Hawaii, I felt like I had hearing loss afterwards.
3: Oh, it was so loud. Pong, pong, pong.
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5: A better life with Dr. Sanjay Gupta.
6: They say consistency is key, but sometimes you just gotta switch it up. A new study out of Harvard School of Public Health found that varying your exercise routine could add years to your life. What exercise someone did didn't matter much. What did matter was that all the exercises together worked all the muscle groups in their body. Now, an added benefit to changing things up is it can help you push through the plateau effect. That's when your body gets so efficient at doing something that you actually stop getting better at it. And we know from previous research that specializing in any one sport at a young age can make someone actually more prone to injury. And as experts we talk to point out, even elite athletes switch up things with their workouts, making sure to target strength, cardio, flexibility, balance, and doing that every single week. I'm Dr. Sanjay Gupta, helping you live a better life.
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